Chris Nelson. Hey, in case you're keeping track at home, it is a Tuesday night to be exact. And that amazing human right over there on the other side of the board, that right there is Jade. By the way, yeah, she's getting ready to leave. And I have got the tunes lined up all the way till midnight with Candlebox. You're at 92 KQRS. No,

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5: Recent survey conducted by Common Sense Media found one-third of teenagers prefer AI companions over humans for serious conversations. There's a term for that, social offloading. And experts we talked to warned that this habit could be stunting emotional growth, leaving an already isolated generation who came of age during the pandemic even less prepared for the messiness of human interaction. Sure, AI can help you polish whatever it is you're looking to say, but that's not very human, right? It's the messiness that makes our interactions with each other so real. It's also what makes them so validating, help us to develop our confidence, our voice, our deep bonds with each other. Psychiatrists we talked to encouraged turning to family or friends when you're struggling to express yourself. They are keen to help. I'm Dr. Sanjay Gupta, helping you live a better life.
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18: 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And tonight, just a few clouds. That's about it. Overnight low 59. Tomorrow, a lot like today. We'll have sunshine, high right around 83, before a chance of rain moves in late tomorrow night. And that chance of storms hangs around all the way through Friday night, maybe clearing out just in time for the weekend. I don't know about that yet, but we'll see. Highs in the 80s. Right now, we're at 82. Minneapolis, St. Paul.
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You know, according to Perry Farrell, the frontman for the band Jane's Addiction, he said the band's name and the song were named after his former roommate. Her name? Jane Bainter. And if you listen to the lyrics of this song, yeah, Jane had some things going on in her life at that time. Here's Jane Says at 92 KQRS. Jane!

Because you said you want more. Because you said it's your time. Because you said, here we are now. Entertain us. 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

You know, when it came to the legendary drummer Charlie Watts of the Rolling Stones, today he would have turned 85. But sadly, we did lose him about 5 years ago. But his cool, laid-back drumming style that he did, I mean, he made it look so easy. Yeah, it's heard in this track, Rolling Stones and Miss You, here at 92 KQRS.

0: Gorman in the Morning with Fletcher and Ryder. 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
12: 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It reinforces the alignment, stability, and coordinated muscle activation that supports how your body moves, whether you're doing strenuous exercise or simply going about your daily life. 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

Hi, Chris Nelson, and coming up tonight at 10, we got KQ's 5 at 10. That's right, 5 songs that were on the charts on this day, June 2nd. And let me see tonight. We haven't gone back to, 1991. I haven't been there in a while. Yeah, the birth of grunge. Yeah, that Seattle sound was about ready to take over the world. We will have 5 songs from that year at this time coming up here tonight at 10.

Chris Nelson. Normally on any given night, I get a text or 12 for this song, so let's get her done. I Want to Be Sedated, the Ramones, here at 92 KQRS.

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6: Hey, it's Paul Fletcher. 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
7: A better life with Dr. Sanjay Gupta.
8: Did you know that almost half the vegetables and more than three quarters of the fruit that we eat in this country come from just one state, California? Yeah, it's true. And according to a new report by the Environmental Working Group, a health advocacy organization, a lot of this produce is tainted with PFAS, which are sometimes referred to as forever chemicals. Why? Well, the EPA says pesticides keep America's food supply safe, abundant, and affordable. And of course, these chemicals are used in every state, not just California. Now, if you are worried, though, about how much you're consuming, the best thing to do is to buy organic produce, if and when you can. Organic or not, you should rinse all fruits and vegetables under running water. Don't use any soap. And as one epidemiologist told us, use a brush on sturdier items like carrots, potatoes, and cucumbers. I'm Dr. Sanjay Gupta, helping you live a better life.
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16: Weather from KQ, it is brought to you by North State Mechanical Heating and Air, your neighbor that knows heating and air. Remaining clear tonight, overnight low right around 59. Now tomorrow, a lot like today, we'll have the sun, high right around 83, but a pretty good bet for some rain here tomorrow night. It'll be late, and that rain chance does hang around all the way through Friday night. They're saying we'll be good for the weekend. Fingers crossed, we'll see. Right now, we're at 78, Minneapolis, St. Paul.
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You know, it is strange when inspiration will hit, because that is what happened to Billy Idol with his former band, Generation X. Just got done doing a show in Japan. They thought they'd take in some of the Tokyo nightlife. They went into this dance club slash disco, and inside, all these kids dancing in front of mirrors. Yep, all by themselves. It seemed odd, but hey, turned into a great song. Here's Dancing with Myself here at 92 KQRS.

Chris Nelson. Now, when it came to this song from Alice in Chains getting a Grammy nomination for Best Hard Rock Performance back in 1992, but sadly, they did not win. Now, when that happens, I always like to double check who won that year. Let me see here. Oh, Van Halen. Yeah, Sammy and the guys. That right there was a tough act to beat, so take a bow. Alice in Chains, Man in the Box, here at 92 KQRS.

0: It's Lisa Miller with the KQ Rock Review for Tuesday, June 2nd. On this day in 1979, the Cars released their second album, Candy O, with It's All I Can Do, Dangerous Type, and Let's Go. It was their first top 20 single. Here's guitarist Elliot Easton.
1: The first thing that comes to my mind is the hand clap cheer, the bump, bump, bump, bump, bump, bump, bump, bump, bump, let's go, which to me, and I remember at the time, the inspiration was, it's like a cheerleading thing, you know, let's go. We didn't realize at the time that there was a band called The Routers that had a song called Let's Go that incorporated that same hand clap. I won't say too much about that subject, but let's go.
0: Elliot Easton still does occasional live gigs, but he's also been working with TV producer J.J. Abrams to help with music supervision on Netflix projects. I'm Lisa Miller, and that's a KQ Rock Review, sponsored by 651 Carpets.
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10: 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Not by a long shot. 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Millions more are caring for a spouse or partner 65 or older. Beyond the sheer numbers, this report, perhaps unsurprisingly, found a major difference in caregiver well-being between men and women. One psychologist we spoke to suggested thinking 5 years in the future and imagining where you are right now. 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You also need to cut yourself some slack, he said, especially women. Don't try to shoulder all of the burden by yourself. You might need to ask for help before you burn out. You'll be so glad you did. I'm Dr. Sanjay Gupta, helping you live a better life.
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You know, according to Brian May, he said it was nothing but pure odd luck that this song even came together. 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Yeah, they found out, oddly, that David Bowie was nearby, so they thought, invite him into the studio, hang out with the guys. What could go wrong? Well, it'd be the singing style of David Bowie and Freddie Mercury. Yeah, I guess that part clashed a little bit, but whatever they had going on, man, they figured it out, came up with this track. 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

You know, some Who fans a little concerned when this song came out, because here it is, Pete Townsend, but this time without Roger Daltrey. Now, a lot of people thought, maybe the band broke up. But nah, Pete, he went solo, did a couple of albums, and this right here, the biggest of his solo career, Let My Love Open the Door, at 92 KQRS.

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11: Staying active every day will go a long way towards helping you live a happy, healthy, and pain-free life. And there's perhaps no movement more fundamental than walking. It reinforces the alignment, stability, and coordinated muscle activation that supports how your body moves, whether you're doing strenuous exercise or simply going about your daily life. This is according to Dana Santis, a strength and conditioning specialist. Even though you walk every day, Dana does say you can make small adjustments to immediately improve your walking mechanics. So, keep your rib cage stacked over your pelvis. 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I'm Dr. Sanjay Gupta, helping you live a better life.
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7: 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Hey, it's Paul Fletcher, and I care about Minnesota, and I care about music. 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We're so proud of what we've built here at 92 KQRS, a complete rock destination built specifically for Minnesota, which just means we'll still sound great when it's 30 below, I guess. Hey, it's Paul Fletcher. 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Hey, it's Paul Fletcher, and I care about Minnesota, and I care about music. 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
16: 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And tonight, yeah, remaining partly cloudy, overnight low right around 59. Tomorrow, pretty much a carbon copy of today. We'll have sun with a high right around 83. A pretty good bet for rain moving in here late tomorrow night. And that chance of storms hangs around all the way through Friday night. But hey, we could use the rain. Right now, we are at 75. Minneapolis, St. Paul.
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And then coming up here in about a half hour at 10 o'clock, we got KQ's 5 at 10. I got five songs that were on the charts on this day. And tonight, we're going back to 1991. Now, 91, that right there was the birth of grunge. And we had no idea that this sound out of Seattle was about ready to take over the music world. I got five songs from that year on this day coming up here tonight at 10.

Word is Red Hot Chili Peppers right now writing and recording some new material for a new album and maybe a tour next year. But then again, that's according to the internet. And we know how that flies sometimes. Guess we'll just have to wait and see. 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

right, Chris Nelson. Coming up here in a few minutes at 10 o'clock, I got KQ's 5 at 10. Five songs that were on the charts on this day, June 2nd. And tonight we are going back to 1991. As I like to call this, this was the pre-grunge era. Yeah, that Seattle sound was about ready to take over the world. Five songs before everything changed comes up here in a few at 10 o'clock tonight for KQ's 5 at 10.

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I got Lenny Kravitz writing that song during the separation of his then wife and actress Lisa Bonet. Actually wrote that song as a last ditch plea to save their marriage, which sadly did not work. Lenny Kravitz, It Ain't Over Till It's Over, as we are rolling through KQ's 5 at 10. Five songs that were on the charts on this day, June 2nd, and tonight we are back in 1991. Now, this song, thinking off the top of my head, I think this would be the only one that samples a comedian in 1991. This comedian was a shock comedian talking about Andrew Dice Clay. Yeah, heard through parts of this song from EMF. It's unbelievable. Here on KQ is 5 at 10. Oh!

That right there, a former number one hit a few months back for REM, Losing My Religion, as it starts to slide downwards on this day, June 2nd, back in 1991. Now, this song doing the complete opposite, heading up the charts. In fact, this week in top 10 territory, and secret be known, in 1 month, this song will be number one for Susie and the Banshees. Here's Kiss Them For Me on KQ's 5 and 10.

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2: 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One, two, three, four.

0: the band trying to sing that in the key of the Ramones. But I don't know. I don't hear it. I do hear the Violent Femmes. There you go. American music sitting on the top of the charts on this day, June 2nd, back in 1991 with American music. And that's how we do it here every night at 10 o'clock. It is KQ's 5 at 10 as we roll through five songs that were on the charts. And tomorrow night, I will have a brand new year. And if you have an idea for a year you'd like to hear, hey, hit me up here on the Luther West Side Volkswagen Talking text line. 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
7: For the ninth year in a row, Finland has been named the happiest country in the world. That's according to the World Happiness Report put out every year by the Wellbeing Research Center at the University of Oxford in the UK. Two other Nordic nations, Iceland and Denmark, came in at numbers 2 and 3. Now, having spent quite a bit of time in these countries over my 2.5 decades as a journalist, I can tell you that this is not at all that surprising. There's an entirely different way of thinking in these countries. We before me, you might say. In other words, the mentality is less adversarial and much more, we're all in this together. One other interesting thing that came up was that no matter where someone lived, the more time they spent on social media, the less happy they were. Want to smile? It's simple. Put your phone away for a bit. I'm Dr. Sanjay Gupta, helping you live a better life.
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9: 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With me, you'll get both of plenty of them on 92 KQRS. 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Hey, it's Paul Fletcher, and I care about Minnesota, and I care about music. 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Hey, it's Paul Fletcher. We're so proud of what we've built here at 92 KQRS, a complete rock destination built specifically for Minnesota, which just means we'll still sound great when it's 30 below, I guess. Hey, it's Paul Fletcher. We're so proud of what we've built here at 92 KQRS, a complete rock destination built specifically for Minnesota, which just means we'll still sound great when it's 30 below, I guess.
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0: Weather from KQ. 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Going to remain clear tonight. Overnight low right around 59. Tomorrow, we're back into sun. Another real nice day with a high of 83. And then a pretty good bet for rain moving in late tomorrow night. And

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people that would argue this fact, but I believe this song right here was the one that introduced all of us to the new frontman for AC/DC. After the passing of Bon Scott, we thought the band was done, but then along comes Brian Johnson. Yeah, fills that void well, writes the songs for the album Back in Black. This would be one of them. You Shook Me All Night Long at 92 KQRS.

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1: Minnesota's most searched word for correct spelling. 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
1: No. It's not hot. It's not dish. It's not tater. It's not tot. It is ukulele.
2: What?
1: Ooh. Ukulele.
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14: More and more people are using magnesium supplements to help them sleep. But are they safe? And do they really work? Well, first, let's talk about actual magnesium. That's an essential mineral that is needed for more than 300 different processes in the body, according to one dietitian. And most people get enough of it simply from the foods they eat. Now, if you're not getting enough, there are a few different types of supplements you can try. But as always, you should talk to your doctor before starting any new medication or supplement, whether it's prescription or over the counter. Now, when it comes to the science, we looked into this, and I gotta say, there's not a lot of strong evidence that magnesium supplements will actually help you sleep. They might help you manage pain, they might help you lower your stress levels, or work to get your muscles to relax. And maybe it's those things then that help you get some better sleep. I'm Dr. Sanjay Gupta, helping you live a better life.
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Chris Nelson. Haven't looked over here at the Luther Westside Volkswagen talking text line here in a while. Let's see what's going on. Gotta say hello to Jerry, who is checking in from Minneapolis. It says, hey, wondering if you could throw on one of my favorite tracks from Stone Temple Pilots. It's that song from the movie The Crow. I think it's called Big Empty. You got that line around. Well, Jerry happens to be right here. Here you go at 92 KQRS.

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19: Did you know that almost half the vegetables and more than three quarters of the fruit that we eat in this country come from just one state, California? Yeah, it's true. And according to a new report by the Environmental Working Group, a health advocacy organization, a lot of this produce is tainted with PFAS, which are sometimes referred to as forever chemicals. Why? Well, the EPA says pesticides keep America's food supply safe, abundant, and affordable. And of course, these chemicals are used in every state, not just California. Now, if you are worried, though, about how much you're consuming, the best thing to do is to buy organic produce, if and when you can. Organic or not, you should rinse all fruits and vegetables under running water. 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I'm Dr. Sanjay Gupta, helping you live a better life.
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1: 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And tonight, remaining partly cloudy, overnight low right around 59. Tomorrow, a lot like today. We'll have sunshine, high right around 83, and a pretty good bet for rain here late tomorrow night. And that rain chance hangs around all the way through Friday, but hey, we do need the rain. Right now, 70, Minneapolis, St. Paul.
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You know, according to Billy Corgan, he said after the band was done doing their Siamese Dream tour, he went to writing. And a lot of writing he did. I guess he wrote over 50 songs for his new album in mind called Melancholy and the Infinite Sadness. This song right here was the very last one he wrote and one that, yes, made the cut. Here it is, Smashing Pumpkins, 1979. At

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18: A better life with Dr. Sanjay Gupta.
19: For the ninth year in a row, Finland has been named the happiest country in the world. That's according to the World Happiness Report put out every year by the Wellbeing Research Center at the University of Oxford in the UK. Two other Nordic nations, Iceland and Denmark, came in at numbers 2 and 3. Now, having spent quite a bit of time in these countries over my 2.5 decades as a journalist, I can tell you that this is not at all that surprising. There's an entirely different way of thinking in these countries. We before me, you might say. In other words, the mentality is less adversarial and much more, we're all in this together. One other interesting thing that came up was that no matter where someone lived, the more time they spent on social media, the less happy they were. Want to smile? It's simple. Put your phone away for a bit. I'm Dr. Sanjay Gupta, helping you live a better life.
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Hey, Chris Nelson. 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And that happened tonight. Yeah, I looked up at the clock and went, oh, wait a minute. It's almost time for me to get that out of here. Yeah, almost midnight, but tell you what, I will be right back here in Studio 92A here tomorrow night at 7, leaving you with Temple of the Dog here at 92 KQRS. Have a great night.

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0: 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And the way it was set up, it was you would step up to a circular fountain, and there was a ring on the floor. 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
8: We had one at my elementary school.
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1: Hey, it's Steve Gorman, and you can catch Gorman in the Morning with Fletcher and Ryder every day for moments like this. 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
1: 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I just zipped up and got out of there. 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
17: A better life with Dr. Sanjay Gupta.
18: Eating a healthy diet is not only good for you physically, it can also keep your brain sharp as you age. According to a new study out of China, people who most closely followed the MIND diet slowed aging in key structures inside their brains by more than 2 years. The MIND diet is a combination of the Mediterranean diet, which we talk a lot about, and the DASH diet, which stands for Dietary Approaches to Stop Hypertension. All three of these diets are similar, but the MIND diet puts more of an emphasis on berries, beans, leafy green vegetables, fish, poultry, whole grains, olive oil, and nuts. You're not going to eat foods with a lot of saturated fat. We're talking cheese, butter, red meat, or anything fried. You really don't have to eat like this 100% of the time. That's the key. Just do the best that you can. I'm Dr. Sanjay Gupta, helping you live a better life.
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24: Eating a healthy diet is not only good for you physically, it can also keep your brain sharp as you age. According to a new study out of China, people who most closely followed the MIND diet slowed aging in key structures inside their brains by more than 2 years. The MIND diet is a combination of the Mediterranean diet, which we talk a lot about, and the DASH diet, which stands for Dietary Approaches to Stop Hypertension. All three of these diets are similar, but the MIND diet puts more of an emphasis on berries, beans, leafy green vegetables, fish, poultry, whole grains, olive oil, and nuts. You're not going to eat foods with a lot of saturated fat. We're talking cheese, butter, red meat, or anything fried. You really don't have to eat like this 100% of the time. That's the key. Just do the best that you can. I'm Dr. Sanjay Gupta, helping you live a better life.
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0: In the morning, Minnesota's 92 KQRS. I am Paul Fletcher, and it is Wednesday. What are we on? June 3rd? Yeah, we're on June 3rd. That is Ryder.
1: That's why we do it, man.
2: It
0: seems appropriate.
2: Yes, yes. Hey, no Steve today. I chatted with somebody who chatted with Steve last night. Here was their report on him.
3: Oh! It's like the dragon in Game of Thrones, bro. I swear to God.
2: Like the dragon in Game of Thrones.
0: Yeah, that's what he sounds like, the dragon in Game of Thrones. Yeah,
2: we're still on the sidelines today.
0: We've all been there, but I feel for the dude. It's, you know, it's not the same without him, obviously, but hopefully today is the day that he can get repaired.
2: Sure. You and I aren't here to work too hard, so.
0: No?
2: No.
0: We're just going to take it easy and wing
2: yes.
0: it? Okay.
2: Yeah, we are.
0: All right, well, you know what? We're just going to blow off headlines and play more music.
2: Well, we might do that.
0: No, we're going to do headlines.
2: Okay, do headlines now.
0: Yeah. Yeah, we're feeling Minnesota. Let's get her going, baby.
2: What you got?
0: Minnesota Aurora FC announced a special women's sports doubleheader experience in partnership with the Minnesota Lynx, Meet Minneapolis, and a bar of their own. This creates an easy and affordable way for fans to turn this Saturday into a full day celebrating women's sports across the Twin Cities. There's a nationally televised Saturday afternoon matchup between the Lynx and Seattle Storm.
2: Yep.
0: And what the Aurora is doing is they're offering a dedicated shuttle transportation from Target Center directly to TCO Stadium for the club's annual Pride match later that day.
2: Oh, nice.
0: Yeah, and then following that match, fans can continue the celebration at a bar of their own, which, of course, is the only sports bar dedicated exclusively to women's sports.
2: Yeah, that would be a hell of a fun Saturday.
0: Yeah, it would. I've started doing music this year for the Aurora.
2: I hear that's a party. Like, that tailgate is super fun.
0: Yeah, the whole thing is fun. And the TCO, where the Vikings practice, is where they make their home.
2: Yeah.
0: And it's set up perfect. It's a ton of fun. Crazy situation going on in California. A man has barricaded himself with an unknown number of hostages in a bank in Bakersfield, California, where police had received reports of a bomb threat. Turns out this guy called in the bomb threat. I don't know why he drew them to him.
2: Yeah.
0: And the situation unfolded about 3 p.m. our time yesterday, 1 o'clock West Coast, and is still ongoing. Two hostages have been reportedly freed. Not a lot of additional information available as of now. I'm going to keep an eye on this because it's like, when's the last time we had a hostage situation in a bank?
2: I don't know.
0: The 80s?
2: Yes. I can only think of Al Pacino in A Dog Day.
0: Day Afternoon. Yeah.
2: Yes.
0: Well, and then there were those two dudes that were just like went nuts. I think it was like a little Northern California, like in the 90s, where they did kind of the same. Anyway,
2: I missed that one.
0: It's absolutely bonkers.
2: So there are no demands from this person holding everybody hostage?
0: No demands yet. Nobody injured yet.
2: Okay.
0: And he's let a couple of them go. Like I said, it's just, when's the last time you heard anything like it? It's nuts.
2: Wow.
0: The Smashing Pumpkins are teaming up with Japanese streetwear brand Neighborhood for a first ever collaboration. It's a capsule collection of oversized graphic tees, lightweight long sleeve shirts, and signature fleece hoodies that feature iconic album artwork and brand motifs, available starting this Saturday, June 6th, from Neighborhood's online store. And so, I mean, if you were looking to get Ryder a gift just for the hell of it, this would be the spot.
2: Yeah, because the one thing I need is more black band t-shirts.
0: They have sweatshirts, too.
2: I don't know if I have enough.
0: They have fleece hoodies. You need one of those. Yeah, sure.
2: Yes, I also need more black hoodies. I don't have quite enough. My general motif is like outdoorsy goth.
0: Yeah.
2: I got going on.
0: But I haven't seen one that says Smashing Pumpkins on it, so add to it. This is bizarre. A parakeet is on the loose. You heard this right. A parakeet is on the loose in a Scottish suburb, and it's absolutely wreaking havoc, being blamed for thousands of dollars in damage by pecking away at the rubber parts of people's cars. This is Angus Chisholm talking about this bird.
2: The dude's name is Angus?
0: Angus Chisholm.
2: Okay. All right, here we go.
4: Well, it'd be nice if it was caught humanely and taken away, and obviously it's domesticated bird, so somebody could look after it. Putting a cover in your car is the solution, but every time you go out, you've got to take the cover off, and it's not ideal. So now my car is so badly damaged, I'm not sure it could do any more damage, so I'm just leaving it until I need to change my car, and then I'll get it fixed, by which time it will be resolved, hopefully.
0: You know what? He's not a hero. He's not saying that he's a hero.
2: Yeah.
5: I consider myself a hero, but I also just consider myself a human being.
0: I mean, he's taking one for the neighborhood.
2: Sure.
0: He's got
2: so they're just picking on his car, or is it like a bunch of cars?
0: Well, it sounds like it was a bunch of cars, but it got in his car, and so he's just leaving it in there. And he's just destroying the inside of his car, but he's like, I don't know. I mean, it's a parakeet. Just like,
2: wait,
0: I don't know.
2: Inside his car?
0: That's what I got. That's what I'm taking from it.
2: Oh, man. That poor parakeet.
0: Yeah, I mean, not a lot of food and water in there. Yeah. I mean, go drop it off at Animal Control or at a Humane Society in Scotland or something.
2: Do they have humane societies in Scotland?
0: They're humane, aren't they?
2: Are they?
0: They're a society.
2: The Scottish games where they're throwing the giant logs like that basically look like a utility pole.
0: All right, better yet, it's a little tiny parakeet. Grab it, pull it out of the car, put it on the pavement, chop its head off, and move on with your day.
2: Sure.
0: That sounds Scottish, right?
2: Yes, it does. There we go.
0: Let's do sports, should we?
2: All right, we're going to make this super quick. Okay. Twins beat the White Sox again yesterday. I like this.
0: Home cooking.
2: Yeah, even if they lose, they're taking the series. And it's a division rival, so that's great. Score was 6-4 last night at Target Field. We got some daytime baseball underway at 12:40 downtown with Taj Bradley pitching for the Twins. Vegas Golden Knights win game one of the Stanley Cup Finals 5-4 over the Hurricanes. Game two in Raleigh tomorrow, 7 o'clock. Did you watch this? I was at the Toadies.
0: They were in town last night?
2: Yeah.
0: How was that? Was it great?
2: It was good. Local H totally steals the show every time.
0: That's two late nights for you in a row.
2: Dude, you're telling me.
0: I don't know how you do it.
2: I
0: saw a bit of the first period. Carolina scored right away. It was like, oh, okay, this is how it's going to go. And I'll tell you what, I know we don't go too deep into this stuff, but this is one of those games where the Knights just found a way to pull it out.
2: Okay.
0: And now I'm starting to think, remember,
2: I checked the score before I went to bed and it was tied.
0: You know how Steve says, you know, he says stuff and then he changes his opinion a day later? I might have to change my pick to Vegas.
2: Okay.
0: I mean, it's starting to feel like destiny a little bit. I'm not going to count the Canes out just yet, though.
2: Okay. NBA playoffs tip-off tonight in San Antonio. The heavily favored Spurs are going to face the New York Knicks 7:30. That one's going to be on over-the-air TV on Channel 5.
0: I like that.
2: Pro batting tip from the Citadel Bulldogs top hitter, Zach Hunt. He likes gardening gloves over batting gloves. When asked about it, dude, this is real. When asked about it, Hunt said, it's a better grip, they last longer, and they kind of mold to your hands. They just feel really good.
0: What level is this dude playing?
2: Like minor league ball.
0: Okay, so he doesn't have millions in the bank.
2: No.
0: So he's just going down to Menards and grabbing gardening gloves.
2: I guess so. I mean, batting gloves aren't that expensive.
0: I mean, the ones that the ones that I see on like Major League Baseball players, those things look like they're probably $1 billion each because they're just all glossy and crazy. But gardening gloves, you say.
2: Yeah.
0: So a green thumb leads to dingers.
2: I believe so.
0: It works, I guess.
2: Yes.
0: Hey, Rush City. What do you say we get you into some music, Rush City? I feel like you're ready for a little something-something from OMD. And what are we getting to next?
2: We're going
0: to
2: do some speed tracks. It's TV things again.
0: I don't feel as much pressure when Steve's not here.
2: No, this will be fine.
0: All right. TV themes.
2: Yeah.
0: All right.

0: There's OMD. I can't help myself but go, "Don't look back," at the end of that song.
1: Okay.
0: Gorman in the Morning. 92 KQRS.
1: I can help myself.
0: You
1: thankfully.
0: Can? Okay. Yeah. Oh, yeah. I almost always scream that out at the end of that song. It's 92 KQRS. I'm Paul Fletcher. Ryder, you just love to torment me, and so we're going to do speed tracks.
1: I think that you'll. Okay.
0: Well, yesterday I nailed it.
1: Yes, you did.
0: But
1: right
0: that was
1: away.
0: Also a soft. That was a softball down the middle.
1: John Ziegler was very impressed. If you didn't catch our interview with John Ziegler, it is on the podcast, sponsored by Devani's Pizza and Hot Hoagies.
0: Yeah, go check that out. He was awesome. He was exactly who I thought he was going to be. Really friendly,
1: yeah.
0: Down to earth Minnesotan, yeah. And high energy. He was great. So I hope we have him on a bunch going forward.
1: You and like half the ladies on the sales staff.
0: Oh,
1: like,
0: I know.
1: Gushing over
0: know.
1: This dude.
0: That's so
1: I'm like,
0: funny.
1: He's just a normal ass guy.
0: Yeah. Well, I mean, you know, he's not an unattractive fella. I mean, I can see where they're coming from on that. I'm just saying.
1: Fair enough.
0: All right,
1: so TV themes.
0: All right.
1: Your hint on this one. This theme song is by an actual 90s band that I know you know.
0: Oh,
1: you
0: okay.
1: might not like them,
0: should
1: but I know you know them.
0: Should I just say it now? No, what we'll play first, and I'll guess.
1: Okay.
0: Is it the theme song from Friends?
1: No.
0: Not the Rembrandts?
1: Damn it. Not the Rembrandts.
0: Okay.
1: Did you have a guess based on that?
0: No, because I had the Rembrandts in my head, and I just, you know. Oh, it's South Park.
1: Yes, you know the band.
0: Primus.
1: Yes, there you go.
0: Go on down to South Park, go on South Park. I think there's one guy on the planet. Well, I shouldn't say guy. There's one person on the planet that can play that bass line.
1: Yeah.
0: And his name's Les Claypool.
1: Yeah. There you go. Nice work, buddy.
0: Thanks, man.
1: You beat the text line, too.
0: I did. Wow. All right.
1: Yeah, quite impressive.
0: Are we doing another one, or is that it?
1: Well, let's save it.
0: Okay.
1: Maybe we'll do another one later.
0: All right. Very good. So that's Speedy. That's a song sped up really fast, speed tracks.
1: Yeah.
0: Sometimes you're in a rush. Getting out of an Uber, and you might leave something behind.
1: Oh.
0: Right?
1: Yeah. Yes.
0: But we're not just going to talk about regular, random things that are left behind. We're going to talk about the most bizarre things left behind in Ubers. 5 minutes and two songs.
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0: 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We've made some changes here at 92 KQRS, and I'm one of them. Hey, it's Paul Fletcher, and I care about Minnesota, and I care about music. 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Hey, it's Paul Fletcher. We're so proud of what we've built here at 92 KQRS, a complete rock destination built specifically for Minnesota, which just means we'll still sound great when it's 30 below, I guess. Hey, it's Paul Fletcher. We're so proud of what we've built here at 92 KQRS, a complete rock destination built specifically for Minnesota, which just means we'll still sound great when it's 30 below, I guess. We've made some changes here at 92 KQRS, and I'm one of them. Hey, it's Paul Fletcher, and I care about Minnesota, and I care about music. 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
1: Hey, if you're headed from New Hope into Golden Valley, watch out for this. Crash on the right shoulder, Highway 169 southbound at Medicine Lake Road. Also, starting to slow down in Wisconsin already. 94 westbound between Carmichael Road and Highway 95. And that's your traffic on KQ.
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1: 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Nice one. Lots of sun. We're going to top out at 85. We do have a chance at some showers and thunderstorms moving in tonight. And then tomorrow, we've got a shot at rain all day, but it shouldn't be a total washout, high of 82. Friday looks like another chance at us getting wet, topping out at 83, but dry for the weekend. Minneapolis, St. Paul, clear skies and 64.
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0: Hi, it's Gorman in the morning. Can you do that lip rumble thing that they do at the end there?
1: That one?
0: Not bad. That's pretty good. Yeah. It's Fletcher and Ryder, Gorman in the morning. And so when's the last time that you took an Uber or a Waymo, as you love to do?
1: There's no Waymos here yet. PSA.
0: Oh, that's right. Well, but yeah,
1: I cannot wait. I rode the train to First Ave last night to see the Toadies and Local H, and then I took a Lyft home just because it's speedier.
0: Mm-hmm.
1: So, yes.
0: Forget anything, leave anything behind, or did you see anything left behind?
1: I don't take things with me. I got my phone and my keys are on a carabiner and they're attached to me.
0: Phone's on the carabiner too?
1: No.
0: Okay.
1: Oh, dude, how cool would that be? So I'm at Toadies last night. I'm on the floor, and between sets, between Local H and Toadies, some lady points out, she's like, hey, are those your keys on the ground? No, they were not.
0: No, because yours are attached to a carabiner.
1: They're attached to me. Yeah, so I did pick up somebody's keys last night. I tried to start a little bit of this.
0: And nobody joined in?
1: Nobody joined in.
0: That's because you weren't in an English soccer stadium.
1: Yeah, I just sounded like a goofball, and I held them up in the sky. So if you did lose keys last night, they had a lanyard and a star keychain. They are at the Lost and Found at First Ave. But no, I've never left anything in an Uber. How about you?
0: Yeah, I don't really think I have. I'm just too cautious about that crap. I'm always paranoid about doing that, and so I tend to be super cautious when... Anyway.
1: I guess it's a really big fine if you... it's an extra fee to get whatever it is you left back.
0: Really?
1: Yeah. I had a Lyft driver come to pick us up, and she was running later than it said she would be on the app, and she's like, somebody left their phone. I went and took it back to them real quick, because if you log it as a lost item, the fee is actually pretty big.
0: Wow. I get it, but at the same time, and things happen, but at the same time, they're taking time. It's another trip, essentially.
1: Yeah.
0: Well, anyway, I bring this up because Uber released its 10th annual Lost and Found Index. It documents all the absurd stuff that we leave behind in rideshares.
1: Okay.
0: The most common things we forget. You say, you can't.
1: Keys and phone.
0: Yeah, you say you can't leave your phone behind, but actually it's most common. Keys or phone, wallet, luggage, keys, and headphones.
1: Luggage?
0: Yeah, I don't understand that one.
1: Okay.
0: But really, the most unique list is where the real action's at. You want some highlights?
1: What's the goofiest one?
0: One that jumped right off the list to me was a wizard wand. That'll happen.
1: Like,
0: you know, you're at a Harry Potter
1: deal.
0: Yeah, maybe you're at a Harry Potter convention or a Lord of the Rings thing or whatever, and you might have your wizard wand.
1: How do they know it's a wizard wand and not just
0: a regular wand?
1: Stick.
0: It probably has some sort of a lighted device on it. Because it's not a real. This might make people upset. It's not a real wizard's wand. And so there might be an LED light in it or something like that. I don't know.
1: Okay.
0: That separates it from a stick.
1: Did that rank higher than lightsaber?
0: Lightsaber not on the list. See, here's the thing. Star Wars fans know how precious those things are. They would never leave those behind.
1: Good call.
0: What did rank above the wizard wand, though, is an ankle monitor.
1: How do you leave? Well, maybe that's somebody being real crafty, because then they just think that you're driving all over the city and then you can go do whatever it is that you aren't supposed to be doing while ankle monitored.
0: If they are, if that's what it was, give them a ding, because that's quite impressive if you left it behind and put it on the Uber driver.
1: Yeah.
0: However, it could have also been a really bad probation officer.
1: Huh?
0: Who's carrying it to somebody and just was like,
1: oh, no.
0: Another one on there that I love is a cape with the Statue of Liberty on it.
1: Specifically with the Statue of Liberty. Huh.
0: I am Statue of Liberty Man.
1: Yes.
0: Liberty Bibberty. I don't know. That one's bizarre. This one I thought you would dig.
1: Okay.
0: Because I think there's conjecture on this. 420 donuts. Now, are they 420 donuts?

drugs are, whatever, behind in an Uber or a taxi, or just left something behind, hit us up on the Luther Westside Volkswagen Talk and Text Line, 651-989-ROCK. And then, you know what? I've got the three most bizarre after Rush.

0: He was left at home.
1: Still down with the sickness?
0: Yeah.
1: Okay. All right.
0: Hopefully he's feeling better very, very soon. We're getting into the most bizarre things left in an Uber. And the Luther Westside Volkswagen Talk and Text Line filled up as per usual. Steve said he left his favorite red and black golf umbrellas.
1: Oh, that's a bummer.
0: He said umbrellas. So he either did it twice or he left two of them at a time.
1: I mean, that's when you get ideal. A good umbrella, like a nice big golf one, you rebuy it if you lose it, do you not?
0: Yeah, I guess. Gonzo says she's never left anything behind, but back in the day, a friend and she were driving in a taxi after bar close and found a VHS tape of the movie Bonnie and Clyde. And she said, I love this. She says, how I still remember this and the name of the movie, I don't know.
1: I hope she kept that movie.
0: Me too. Hopefully she still has it. I mean, just as a keepsake, the collector's item. This one might take the cake. Because I asked, have you actually done this? They replied, yes, from a 763 number, leaving a sleeping family member or friend behind.
1: Ooh, yeah.
0: How do you do that? Are you just so intoxicated that you forget that they're not with you?
1: That's how the alcohol works, man.
0: It does. That's true.
1: I left
0: a family member behind.
1: It's like The Hangover. You've seen that documentary, have you not?
0: I have. I mean, that documentary, correct. I mean, I've watched my brother and helped my brother throw up into a bin out behind a bar before, but never left him behind in a taxi.
1: Well, that's because you're a good brother.
0: No.
1: There are many bad brothers out there.
0: You want to know the top three?
1: Hit me with the top three.
0: The most bizarre?
1: Yes.
0: How about number three, a meat slicer?
1: Like from a deli?
0: I'm assuming.
1: Okay.
0: What and why and how? Like the questions are boundless of why, how that happens.
1: I feel like that's a disgruntled employee. Like, oh, you're firing me? Well, look what I'm leaving with.
0: How about a brand new mini fridge?
1: Ooh, that's a tough one. Yeah.
0: I mean, first of all, they're huge. So it's either in the seat next to you, maybe it's in the back of an SUV, Uber, but it's probably in the seat next to you. Here's my thing. It's not even so much that it's like, how do you forget something so big and clunky, but a brand new mini fridge? Like, that is something that I covet.
1: Yes.
0: Mini fridges are amazing.
1: I have a feeling this person had multiple mini fridges. Maybe there was like a couple in the back seat.
0: They had so many mini fridges, they took this one for granted. Is that what you're telling me?
1: Yeah. And they were like, oh no, my seven mini fridges, there's only six here. Or something along those lines.
0: Now, when I first saw this one, and I put it number one, it jumped off the page because it's like, what? But then when I looked them up, maybe not quite as crazy. Pelvis implants.
1: Okay, enlighten me. What's a pelvis implant?
0: Okay, so it looks kind of like the chain off of a chainsaw, and it like basically sutures your hips or your pelvis together, whether you've had disease, injuries, maybe strengthening the hips or adjusting the hips, whatever. And so, but at the same time, why are you carrying those around with you? Are you at some sort of an odd fetish convention? Like, why are we carrying pelvis, essentially metal sutures, around with us?
1: Yeah.
0: Like, hardcore, big-time metal sutures. That's essentially what they look like.
1: Clearly,
0: to me.
1: We are not paying doctors as much as I think we're paying them, because they have to Uber wherever they need to go. They don't have some kind of dedicated ride service.
0: Yeah.
1: Get that dude an ambulance.
0: Could be an odd collector.
1: What are
0: Never
1: we
0: know.
1: Doing?
0: You ready for headlines?
1: Hell yeah, I'm ready for headlines.
0: 5 minutes and two songs from now.
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10: Recent survey conducted by Common Sense Media found one-third of teenagers prefer AI companions over humans for serious conversations. There's a term for that, social offloading. And experts we talked to warned that this habit could be stunting emotional growth, leaving an already isolated generation who came of age during the pandemic even less prepared for the messiness of human interaction. Sure, AI can help you polish whatever it is you're looking to say, but that's not very human, right? It's the messiness that makes our interactions with each other so real. It's also what makes them so validating, help us to develop our confidence, our voice, our deep bonds with each other. Psychiatrists we talked to encouraged turning to family or friends when you're struggling to express yourself. They are keen to help. I'm Dr. Sanjay Gupta, helping you live a better life.
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1: Couple of places we're starting to see some brake lights. 94 westbound between the River Falls exit and Highway 95 as you're headed from Wisconsin into Minnesota. And then Highway 61 westbound between Lower Afton Road and Burns Avenue. Also a little slow. Highway 169 northbound between that Highway 101 13 split and Old Shakopee Road. And that's your traffic on KQ.
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1: All right, today is going to be a nice one. Plenty of sun. We're going to top out around 85. We do have a chance at rain moving in overnight. Tomorrow, we have chances at rain throughout the entire day, but it's not going to rain all day. Topping out with at a high of 82. More shots at rain on Friday and high of 83. Weekend looks dry and in the 80s. Minneapolis, St. Paul, sun and 64.
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0: There's Rush on Gorman in the Morning, Minnesota's 92 KQRS. All right, so we're diving into the most absurd things left behind.
1: Is it Steve Gorman? Did we leave him in an Uber or Lyft, and that's why he's not here this morning?
0: I have a feeling that that's not the case.
1: No?
0: No, I think

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drums. Look at that mama, she got it sticking in the cameraman. Oh, we could have some. And he's up there. What's that? Hawaiian noises. He's banging on the bundles like a chimpanzee. Oh, that ain't working.

0: Minnesota's 92 KQRS. Gorman in the morning. Steve's still out sick, so you're getting a whole bunch of Fletcher and Ryder.
1: Yeah.
0: Lucky.
1: There we go.
0: You're welcome.
1: Uh-huh. Could have played some best of today, but nah, you and I are here working.
0: That's right. That's how we do's it.
1: Yes.
0: All right, let's get into some headlines, shall we?
1: Let's do it.
0: Feeling Minnesota. Not looking California. I'm actually feeling Minnesota and looking Minnesota. That's how I do it.
1: Okay.
0: A school bus crashed into a Hamline University building yesterday afternoon. About a dozen children were on the bus during the crash. Three of them were taken to the hospital along with the bus driver. Hamline University announced it was closed after the accident, but is expected to open for normal business today. No one at Hamline was injured, thankfully. And officials say they don't yet know what caused all of this.
1: Really? They still don't know?
0: Nah, that's according to the last time I Googled.
1: Did you see this footage of the bus?
0: I didn't see the footage. I just saw the bus in the building. I mean, it's just like...
1: So it's like two buildings and there's a skyway in between them, and the bus, it like went through the lawn, went through a bunch of like mulch and stuff like that. You see some really big ruts where the tires were.
0: Yeah.
1: And it's wedged underneath the like skyway in between the two buildings. It's pretty crazy.
0: It is crazy. I'm anxious to see what happens. I mean, you have to think like a medical emergency or something like that happened to the driver. I'm just guessing.
1: Or some kind of a malfunction with the bus itself.
0: That's true.
1: I think the report that I saw said they were pretty sure they were like able to rule out any drugs or alcohol type involvement the part of the driver. So either something went wrong with him physically or something went wrong with the bus.
0: Yeah.
1: And the kids, it was like minor injuries. So no big deal there.
0: Yeah, that's good. That's good.
1: Still freaky. They shut down Hamline for the rest of the day.
0: Yeah. Netflix is developing a sequel to War Machine. Have you ever watched this?
1: No. What's War Machine?
0: I've never even heard of it, but check this out. There's a reason I brought it up. War Machine, it's a sci-fi military action flick, became one of the platform's most watched original movies. Alan Ritchson, he's from Amazon's Reacher series.
1: I've heard of Reacher.
0: He's a huge dude, I think. He plays a staff sergeant confronting a supernatural killing machine during a simulated mission. It has 139 million views since March.
1: Really?
0: Okay. Like, that's a lot. That's a lot of views.
1: Yes.
0: That's insane. It ranks 10th all time on Netflix. I mean, as far as movies go.
1: Sure.
0: And so anyway, they're working on a sequel. And now I kind of want to watch War Machine. I mean, that sounds interesting.
1: All right.
0: Taking on a supernatural killing machine. That sounds interesting to me. I don't know.
1: I'd watch it.
0: Yeah, right. Well, we both should watch it. Homework for us. A village in Long Island is facing an unusual mayoral election. They have no candidates registered to run for office.
1: Oh, damn.
0: So now they have to do a write-in election. And here's how the residents feel about that.
2: It's ridiculous. I've never seen anything like this.
3: Ask them to run for office. They don't want to do it. So they don't pay attention. When you don't pay attention, this is what happens.
4: You get a lot of people writing in, people who are not qualified.
3: Some guy comes up there with 50 of his closest friends. He's your mayor. If 100 people get one write-in each, it's a tie. So it's a strange situation.
1: I get it, dude.
0: I can't imagine.
1: Being mayor, so much paperwork to fill out.
0: Yeah, there's no way I'm signing up for that.
1: No.
0: Like, I have no interest whatsoever. But they're not wrong. Like, some numbnuts could just, you know, decide, like, write himself in and say, hey, make sure y'all vote for me. And then, you know, like, free beer. Well, I mean, you can come up with free beer Saturdays or something like that.
1: Oh, that's fun.
0: Yeah, that could work, I suppose.
1: That's a great platform for a mayor.
0: Yes, it is, especially in a tiny little village. Why not? It probably isn't that much paperwork. There's probably not that much to do. Might be kind of a fun gig.
1: I don't know. I mean, like, you don't even want to be in charge of your HOA or anything like that.
0: No, that's true.
1: There's so much complaining.
0: I don't know. Free dinners, probably. Free beer Saturdays.
1: Is that how you're running the city?
0: I'm eating for free everywhere dinner? I go, I would think. Yeah, for sure.
1: All right.
0: I mean, I am your mayor after all. Hey, speaking of beer, Keystone Light is celebrating America's 250th anniversary with an insane 4th of July giveaway.
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8: The age of America, but with money.
5: So celebrate America's birthday with American planes flying over your American head. Because nothing's more American than the most American light apple beer in America.
1: Oh, wow. Man. good.
0: It kind of sounds like that that anthem from Team America, doesn't it? Just a little bit?
1: No, the Team America World Police anthem is much better. It's got a little more finesse to it.
0: Right there it does, but it's about to dig in. This part. This sounds like it a little bit.
1: This is great. That Keystone one is an assault on my ears.
0: Yeah, I'm not going to disagree with you there. But a World War II fighter plane flyover?
1: So are they just, like, they have a bunch of them going out all over the country and they'll kind of buzz by you if they know that you're throwing money or what's happening?
0: No, one person can win.
1: Oh, okay.
0: That's
1: but you,
0: it.
1: But you still have to pay $250?
0: I guess so.
1: Huh.
0: It's, I mean, that's like... Like they're going all out.
1: I guess
0: it's a great marketing platform because you only have to give away one. You don't have to do this all over the country. You're not. It's a whole lot of bluster with not a lot of payoff. And so you know they come out looking like roses. I'm not sure where you come out on Keystone Light Apple beer.
1: Oh, I'd taste it.
0: Okay. Well, I mean, wouldn't you taste any beer though? Really?
1: There are some beers I will not taste.
0: Okay. All right.
1: And I'll get you a list later.
0: Yeah, we don't need to call anybody out. Sports?
1: Super quick sports update. Twins beat the White Sox again.
0: Nice.
1: I like it.
0: Yeah.
1: So this means they win the series. Score was 6-4 last night at Target Field. Daytime baseball gets underway at 12:40 today in downtown. Taj Bradley pitching for the Twins. Mm. The Vegas Golden Knights win game one of the Stanley Cup Finals 5-4 over the Hurricanes. Game two in Raleigh tomorrow night at 7. I mean, they took one on the road. Good job.
0: Yeah, well, you know what we always say.
1: A lot of
0: series
1: people.
0: Don't start until a road team gets a win. Carolina got a 2-0 lead.
1: Yeah.
0: And Vegas said, made it 3-2, and then they exchanged. And I mean, the stats are almost dead even all the way down. I think this is a 7-game series now and a coin flip.
1: Really?
0: And a coin flip, yep.
1: All right, this negates the whole bet yesterday where you're going to buy me coffee and I'm going to buy you Mountain Dew.
0: I think one of us is still right.
1: Okay.
0: No, I'll stick to my bet for sure. Once a bet is made, a bet is laid, right?
1: Okay.
0: So a bet laid is a bet made, whatever the hell the saying is. I have to stick
1: to
0: that.
1: I've never heard that saying. I'm convinced you just invented it now.
0: No, it's a poker thing, I think.
1: Okay.
0: Go ahead.
1: Hey, NBA playoffs tip off tonight in San Antonio.
0: Yeah.
1: The heavily favored Spurs are going to face the New York Knicks at 7:30 on Channel 5.
0: Spurs and 6.
1: Spurs and 6?
0: Yeah, could be 5.
1: Sure. I'm not going to disagree with you.
0: What were you going to say, though? I cut you off.
1: The last time the Knicks were in the finals was 1999, and Google was barely a thing.
0: Wow, 26 years ago?
1: Yeah.
0: 27?
1: And I do want to shout this out. Iconic Minnesota sports reporter Larry Fitzgerald Sr. died at the age of 71, his family announced this week. Fitzgerald covered sports for more than 40 years. He is the only reporter to get a live on-location interview with Randy Moss during his rookie season.
0: Yep.
1: That interview happened... Champs at the Mall of America.
0: Oh, that's right.
1: Yes, and he also has the very unique distinction of being the first sports reporter to cover his own son, Larry Fitzgerald Jr., in the Super Bowl. So,
0: yeah, I saw him many, many times in the press box at the then XL Energy Center and just never had the stones to say hi. I don't know why. I was intimidated, but I was.
1: Yeah. If you take the behind-the-scenes tour at Target Field, they'll tell you a bunch of cool Larry Fitzgerald Sr. stories when they take you through the press box.
0: Yeah.
1: Sounded like a hell of a guy.
0: Well, you know what? The way I always look at these things of people that I don't know is look at their kids. Larry Fitzgerald Jr. is, by all accounts, a phenomenal human being.
1: Yeah.
0: And so I'm guessing that Larry's senior was probably the same.
1: Sure.
0: Rest easy to him, for sure.
1: Absolutely.
0: Hey, Robert, what does that make you say?
1: What does Robert
0: make Roberts,
1: you say?
0: Isn't it Roberts on the other side of the river? I thought Roberts was in Wisconsin.
1: Is it?
0: I thought it was.
1: Okay.
0: I was looking for a hello. Can you say it just in case?
1: Wisconsin.
0: Just in case.
1: Yes.
0: Both of us, born and raised, and we're kind of scratching our heads on Roberts. But maybe it's a spot we need to, you know what? Maybe we need a listener meetup in Roberts sometime somewhere. And just to get to know the dang thing. I don't know.
1: Wisconsin or not, I'm looking for beer and cheese.
0: Yeah, well, you can't go wrong with that. That's for sure. A pianist goes down during a concert. And guess who jumps in to fill in? We'll tell you after the Pumpkins.

0: Smashing Pumpkins are on Minnesota's 92 KQRS. Gorman in the morning with Fletcher and Ryder. A heavy emphasis on the Fletcher and Ryder this morning. So I was a band geek all through junior high and high school. In fact, quite proud. I was at Osseo High School. I was a first chair trumpet player in the jazz band for 2 years.
1: Oh.
0: Yeah.
1: Fancy.
0: I was not fancy, just I worked hard at it, that's all. Okay. Anyway, we never had anybody go down. But imagine this.
1: Lucky you.
0: Yeah. Apparently it can happen. An orchestral performance in Australia last weekend of La La Land was commencing. And during the break, the keyboardist was too sick to continue. So the conductor asked if anybody could sight read. Check this out.
2: Anybody like an amazing sight reader? You can sight read?
1: No.
2: Okay. You want to join us?
1: Okay, maybe not as part of your jazz ensemble, but have you ever, like, filled in the crowd? Have they been like, yo, we really need an announcer? Have you, like, taken the stage or something along those lines?
0: I have jumped in and emceed before, yeah. I mean, that's a whole different thing, though,
1: like,
0: right?
1: Because
0: that's
1: like, from the crowd? Somebody gave you a buzz ahead of time.
0: No, I was at an event, and they needed somebody to jump in, and so I've done that before. You know what? Actually, I worked at the Funny Bone Comedy Club in Omaha, and they had an MC who couldn't make it that night.
1: Yeah.
0: And I was like, I don't want to do that. And the club owner's like, you're on the radio. I'm like, yeah, I sit in a box where nobody's looking at me. She's like, well, this is where I was at financially. I can give the $50 to somebody else. Keep in mind, this is like the early 2000s.
1: Yeah.
0: And I was like, okay, I'll do it. And so I went up and I told a couple of off the top of my head jokes, got people on and off the stage. I'll tell you what, it's real. That the whole bright lights on you and you can't see anybody in the crowd, that all is very, very real. And so I did that. It was nerve wracking, but once I got one little tiny giggle,
1: sure,
0: it was as good as any rush we've had on the air.
1: Nice.
0: You know, like when you're live, yeah, and you hit a post or whatever,
1: yeah,
0: that feels pretty cool.
1: Yeah, hit a post is when you stop talking before the
0: right before the lyrics.
1: Yeah. Start singing.
0: Yes, thank you for clarifying. But anyway, yeah, that felt pretty good. I do have to say, though, 21-year-old student named Sterling Nassa, that's who was jumped up on stage in that clip right there.
3: I consider myself a hero, but I also just consider myself a human being.
0: But going back to my trumpet days, like, I was really good. I was in the concert band, marching band, pep band, jazz band. I played trumpet damn near all day, every day.
1: Yeah.
0: If I would have been asked to come up and sight read on the spot, I'd have been like, I'm going to have to decline. Thank you.
1: But
0: no way.
1: Jazz is all improv. Like, the nerds in the jazz ensemble were like the big nerds.
0: That was the one thing I really couldn't do very well.
1: Improv.
0: Yeah, okay. I could read music and I could get it nailed, and I rehearsed and I could, and I was, you know, I had good range and good tone and all that. But if you asked me to improv a section, not happening.
1: No.
0: In fact, one of the guys who was good at it,
1: yeah,
0: listens to us every single day. His name's Matt, saxophone player from the Osseo Jazz Band.
1: Yeah.
0: Yes, indeed.
1: Like it.
0: He was at our major league screening.
1: Oh, cool.
0: So there you go.
1: Okay.
0: Yeah.
1: Nice.
0: All right. You know what?
1: How you killed time as a kid was practice.
0: That's right. What are we doing next?
1: Some other ways that people might have killed time as
0: right.
1: a kid.
0: That's right. Gen X, right?
1: Yeah. So if you've got some good time wasters, boredom busters that kids can't do today because they're too plugged into the internet.
0: Days before the doom scroll is what you're saying. How did we kill time before the doom scroll? That's right. That's what we're doing 5 minutes and two songs from now.
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0: 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We're so proud of what we've built here at 92 KQRS, a complete rock destination built specifically for Minnesota, which just means we'll still sound great when it's 30 below, I guess. Hey, it's Paul Fletcher. We're so proud of what we've built here at 92 KQRS, a complete rock destination built specifically for Minnesota, which just means we'll still sound great when it's 30 below, I guess. We've made some changes here at 92 KQRS, and I'm one of them. Hey, it's Paul Fletcher, and I care about Minnesota, and I care about music. With me, you'll get both of plenty of them on 92 KQRS.
13: A better life with Dr. Sanjay Gupta.
14: Slowly but surely, AI is seeping its way into every corner of our lives. One area perhaps I didn't expect is diet advice. A new study out of Turkey found that chatbots are recommending to teen boys and girls that they restrict their daily calories to dangerously low levels and eat a balance of nutrients that are kind of out of whack. Remember, teenagers are growing, one pediatrician told us. If they aren't getting enough nutrition, it can really stunt their growth on a number of levels. And in extreme cases, it can lead to significant health consequences. Large language models, LLMs, they are designed to agree with you. So if you're looking to lose weight, they're going to push you pretty hard in that direction. They also sometimes don't know how to tell the difference between good information and bad information. And you know who does? Your doctor. I'm Dr. Sanjay Gupta, helping you live a better life.
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0: 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Hey, it's Paul Fletcher, and I care about Minnesota, and I care about music. 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
1: Heads up in the West Metro, 169 northbound at Excelsior Boulevard. There's a stalled vehicle that has the left lane block. Avoid that area if you can. Another stalled vehicle on the right shoulder of Highway 169 northbound at Minnetonka Boulevard.

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0: 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We're going to hit a high of 85. Plenty of sun today. Rain is looking like it'll start overnight. Tomorrow, there's going to be a shot at rain, maybe even some thunderstorms throughout the day, but the day shouldn't be a total washout. We're going to hit a high of 82. More likely to see some rain on Friday, and then the weekend looks dry. Minneapolis, St. Paul, clear skies. We're at 65.
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1: I want you to want me.

0: know what'd be really cool?
1: What's that?
0: See that song live in Louisville.
1: Hell yeah, it would.
0: How about a flyaway? Bourbon and Beyond. Yes, indeed. It's in Louisville. The roster of bands is unbelievable. You may have guessed Cheap Trick, as I just alluded to. Foo Fighters, Queens of the Stone Age, Dave Matthews Band, Hootie and the Blowfish, Counting Crows, etc., etc. And right now you can text the word CHEAP, C-H-E-A-P, to 95819. Don't forget, it's a different number for this one. Text the word CHEAP to 95819. We got a pair of 4-day Mint VIP passes for you. 5-night hotel stay. $1,500 to use towards travel. It's going down in September.
1: There are so many bands on this list. We've been talking about this thing for I don't even know how many days, and we just finally mentioned that Cheap Trick is playing.
0: I mean, it's crazy how many, and there are a bunch of really great bands that are kind of outside of the KQ universe. I mean, it's I've never seen a lineup like it. Oh, it's a, you know, it's 2 4-day passes to fill 4 days.
1: Yes.
0: You need a bunch of bands. So,
1: sure.
0: Yeah.
1: Hell yeah. Good luck with that. What was that word again?
0: Cheap.
1: Cheap.
0: To 95819.

0: In fact, if you've got something that you used to do to kill time back in the day before phones and all of this digital entertainment we had in front of us, hit us on the Luther Westside Volkswagen Talk and Text Line, 651-989-ROCK. One of them that jumped out to me was talking to your friends on the phone. Did you go through that?
1: Yes, because I was the house that had the conference call, so I could get not one, but two friends on the phone.
0: Whoa.
1: And then one of my other friends also would have conference calls, so then there would be four of us. Man, dude, technology was insane.
0: You guys are living on a base on another planet or something like that. That's extraterrestrial right there.
1: Yeah, and sometimes we would just call each other on the phone and like watch a TV show at the same time.
0: Of course you did. Yeah, of course you did. Uh-huh. I did this too. When I got a phone in my room, watch out. I mean, it was like,
1: that was a big deal.
0: It was a huge deal.
1: Are you old enough to have a phone in your room?
0: Right. And so I had a headboard that had three cubes in it, I guess, with a sliding door.
1: Okay.
0: And so the phone was wired from behind it.
1: Yes.
0: And so when I had girlfriends.
1: Yeah.
0: And we wanted to talk until late hours of the evening.
1: Very late hours.
0: Because we had to just stay on the phone and fall asleep together. I would close, I had a couple times where mom would come in. Dad never cared about this kind of stuff, but mom would come in and check, and I'd have to close the door and pretend like the door, like I wasn't on the phone, and pretend I was sleeping. I could hear her coming down the hall. Oh, yeah. That was a good one.
1: Man, you can't pay me to talk on the phone now.
0: No. Mm-mm. I've got two friends, specifically two friends, who absolutely hate text. And I'm like, yeah, but I can multitask. I can be doing other things. I can be looking after the kids and have a conversation with you,
1: you know?
0: Yeah. No, jump on the phone, man. I just need 5 minutes. I'm like, yeah, sure. It's going to be 35 minutes without even trying. How about watching actual music videos on MTV? Did you ever do that?
1: Yes, and we didn't get, I was 11 or 12 before we had cable and saw MTV. Okay. But when I was in high school, Total Request Live was a thing. And it would be one of the shows we would watch while sitting on the phone with each other.
0: Nice.
1: It was always stupid pop bands taking the top spot.
0: Oh, of course. But were you kind of the tail end where there weren't as many just blocks of hours of music videos? Was it mostly shows at that point? Or were there still blocks of hours of videos?
1: It was 50-50, but I would say they were good shows. It wasn't ridiculous for 23 hours a day. Yeah. It was
0: the original Real World was fantastic.
1: Real World and Road Rules. And you would have, wasn't so much Beavis and Butthead, but I definitely watched Daria a lot.
0: Yeah, you did. What was the one with Jared Leto? My So-Called Life, wasn't that MTV?
1: They re-ran it on MTV.
0: Okay.
1: So My So-Called Life was on ABC for one and only one season. And I think in an effort to get ABC to do a second season, MTV re-ran it.
0: Okay, that's what it was. I knew on MTV.
1: But I had a friend who had it all on VHS. So we would watch the entire, before binge watching was a thing, we would watch all of My So-Called Life over a weekend.
0: And see me, I was in the heart of, we were solidly in the middle, or middle low. Well, no, we were solidly in the middle class. All right.
1: Okay.
0: So we never had lots of fancy stuff, but we did have MTV the day it launched.
1: Oh, really?
0: Because we had my dad was obsessed with, I think we had it for hockey, but we had Spectrum Vision way back in the day. This is, I think, predates cable even. And I'm pretty sure, I could be wrong. You know me and my memory, it's a little shaky. But I'm pretty sure that MTV launched and it was on Spectrum in the whatever, 81 or 82 or whatever it was when it launched. And so the days of, it was just like radio, except you sat there and you waited and you waited. It was like, Michael Jackson's Thriller's gotta be coming up soon. And that was worth, because they played in its entirety, and it was worth the wait.
1: 9 minutes?
0: Yeah, it was a freaking holiday when that thing came up. But maybe my favorite on this list.
1: Okay, let's hear it.
0: Riding your bikes or walking to the arcade.
1: Oh, we didn't go. We weren't allowed to. I was not allowed to get to an arcade because I was only allowed to ride my bike on non-busy streets.
0: Oh.
1: Which meant the speed limit had to be under 30 miles an hour.
0: Okay,
1: so we would go to Super America and rent videos where they had the video rental
0: place.
1: There you go.
0: Yeah, my situation was Tom Thumb. I think right next to Tom Thumb was a video store. For me, this was actually later in life when I could drive.
1: Yeah.
0: I'm just going to say I have an October birthday, so I turned 18 very early into my senior year.
1: Yeah.
0: I didn't spend a lot of time at school. First hour was concert band, last hour was jazz band, and you were lucky if I was there 2 through 5.
1: You guys did you have open campus?
0: Well, when you're 18, you're an adult, you can sign yourself out.
1: Oh, really?
0: And so my buddy Frank and I would head over to, what was it? I think it was Village North in Brooklyn Park, and we'd hit up the

0: It was, I think it was technically called Circus Pizza, but we called it Circus Circus.
1: Circus Circus, yeah.
0: And it was NBA Jam until the cows came home, baby. Just nonstop. Luther Westside Volkswagen Talk and Text Line is open, 651-989-ROCK. What were your hacks back in the day? Excuse me. I don't know what just happened. I hope I'm not steaming right now. hit us up.
1: send us some Gen X hacks.

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Same as it ever was. Same as it ever was. Same as it ever was.

0: Talking Heads are on Gorman in the Morning, Minnesota's 92 KQRS. I think I got my voice under control, thankfully. Yeah, no, it's all good. I think.
1: All right, good deal.
0: I've got these peanut butter protein balls that are covered in dark chocolate and coconut that my wife makes me. She's awesome at that. Chunks me full of, and I think I got a piece of coconut in the throat. I think that's what it was.
1: Oh, that damn coconut.
0: I'm going to survive.
1: Okay.
0: All right, so we're talking about Gen X boredom hacks, and you came up huge on the Luther Westside Volkswagen Talking Text Line. Rich says, I love this because it's kind of what I just said. Hours spent at Circus at Maplewood Mall playing Chex hockey won lots of kids' lunch money.
1: Oh, nice.
0: Nice work.
1: Nice job.
0: That's how you go get yourself a borscetta pizza or whatever, or bruschetta pizza at school the next day or whatever they were called on the lunch menu back in the day. From a 612 number, when I was bored, my parents would send me out to the backyard to look through the clover and see if I could find any four-leaf clovers. And I fell for it. Parents are brilliant. You know what?
1: That feels like a 3 to 4 year old kid hack.
0: You know what though? It went later than that for me. My grandparents, it's actually kind of hits me in a soft spot because my grandma, rest in peace, they had a farm and they had tons of clover, and she and I would sit and look for four leaf clovers. And then when we found one, she would laminate them between two pieces of plastic for me, and I'd keep them. I think I still probably have them somewhere in a box.
1: That's nice.
0: Lastly, from Wally, I also did the fall asleep with the high school girlfriend move until our parents took the phones away. So I went to Kmart and bought walkie talkies. She lived down the block. So the range worked until other people joined in our conversations.
1: Wait, she lived down the block and you weren't sneaking over to her house or she wasn't sneaking over to your house?
0: Right? I mean, Wally, that's what backyards are for. Dark backyards.
1: Ooh, and sliding glass doors.
0: Yeah, quiet. Yeah, tiptoe. We got headlines coming up. 5 minutes and two songs.
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12: You ever wake up in the middle of the night or maybe first thing in the morning and notice drool on your pillow? Unless you're sleeping next to someone who hasn't already seen all your good, bad, and ugly, it's probably not that big a deal and not anything to worry about unless it's something that just started happening recently. When people drool at night, it's often because of a stuffy nose, acid reflux, or being a mouth breather. People who sleep on their stomach or side are more likely to drool than someone who sleeps on their back. But in some cases, drooling at night can be a warning sign of something more serious, like dental issues, sleep apnea, or even early symptoms of Parkinson's disease. If you're at all concerned about this, the best place to start is with an ENT doctor, an ears, nose, and throat doctor. They can recommend a sleep study to possibly get some answers. I'm Dr. Sanjay Gupta, helping you live a better life.
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0: 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Hey, it's Paul Fletcher, and I care about Minnesota, and I care about music. 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Hey, it's Paul Fletcher. 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

0: Gorman in the morning, Minnesota's 92 KQRS. Good morning. Happy, well, we are into the 8 o'clock hour. Happy Wednesday.
1: Are we over the hump?
0: I think, if we're
1: like, technically,
0: we are.
1: We're halfway through the show.
0: A lot of people are getting
1: the week.
0: Yeah, a lot of people are still just getting to the hump, but we're over the hump.
1: Okay.
0: Yeah,
1: here we go. I like it. Join us over the hump.
0: Join us for a hump.
1: Yeah.
0: If you will.
1: That's the kind of show I do.
0: Heck yeah, man.
1: All right, tell me what's going down, buddy.
0: All right, headlines. Feeling Minnesota. Minnesota Aurora FC has announced a special women's sports doubleheader experience in partnership with the Minnesota Lynx. Meet Minneapolis at a bar of their own going down this Saturday. This creates an easy and affordable way for you to turn this Saturday into a full day celebrating women's sports across the Twin Cities. There's a nationally televised Saturday afternoon matchup between the Lynx and Seattle Storm. So the Aurora are offering dedicated shuttle transportation from Target Center directly to TCO Stadium for their annual Pride match later that day. So you go to the Lynx, grab a shuttle
1: early in the afternoon,
0: head directly to the Aurora game that night. Should be really cool. Following the Aurora match, fans can continue the celebration at a bar of their own, which is the Twin Cities' first bar, sports bar dedicated exclusively to women's sports. That's a pretty cool day.
1: That's a hell of a fun day. I like it.
0: And given that all our women sports teams do is win, it should be a super fun day as well.
1: Yes.
0: Crazy situation unfolding in California. A man has barricaded himself with an unknown number of hostages at a bank in Bakersfield, California. Police were called to the scene by, by the man who reported a bomb threat. The situation unfolded about 3 o'clock our time yesterday. That'd be 1 o'clock on the West Coast. And is still ongoing. One hostage was set free yesterday. A second hostage has just been set free. This is a Chase Bank, by the way. And that's all of the info thus far. It's just a standoff. It's crazy.
1: So no demands have been issued. We don't know how many people are in the building. You're already in Bakersfield to begin with, and then somebody takes you hostage. I can talk crap because I lived in Fresno.
0: Yeah,
1: It's not great there.
0: You
1: got corn, and then you got like nothing else happening.
0: Oh, really? That's a corn spot, huh?
1: No, like the band Corn. That's
0: Correct. Yeah. Yes. Outside of that, you got a whole lot of nothing.
1: Yeah, it's man. I hope everything turns out okay.
0: Yeah. If I find anything else between now and the end of the show, I'll definitely pass on, because that is, when's the last time you heard about a standoff at a bank? Seriously.
1: No.
0: You mentioned earlier, it sounds like, Dog Day Afternoon with Al Pacino.
1: Yeah. Go rewatch that movie. It's freaking great.
0: So fantastic. 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
1: Yeah, who doesn't want more Smashing Pumpkins gear?
0: Who doesn't? You don't. You said you have enough black shirts and hoodies.
1: Sometimes I go in the closet and I'm like, do I have enough black tops? And then I'm like, maybe I don't. And then I'm like, all I have is black tops.
0: maybe I do.
1: I don't know. I'm torn.
0: What if somebody got you a bright green Smashing Pumpkins t-shirt? Would you wear it?
1: Is there a bright green Smashing Pumpkins
0: t-shirt? I don't know. I'm just
1: t-shirt?
0: Throwing out
1: have
0: the idea.
1: Have you met Billy Corgan? It doesn't seem like a thing he would authorize.
0: But would you wear it?
1: Sure.
0: It's not black. All right. Wow.
1: I'd maybe wear it for 6 months and then maybe it would get donated.
0: Okay. All right.
1: I don't have enough black.
0: Now, there have been animals that have menaced areas before.
1: Sure.
0: I
1: was just watching the news last night. I guess black bears are a big problem
0: in Japan,
1: right?
0: One walking through a backyard in Edina.
1: Yes, in Japan, I guess they're like attacking people.
0: That's right, I saw that too.
1: Ew.
0: Just like walking down the street, an urban area. It was crazy.
1: Body slammed some dude, it was nuts.
0: Thank God he just body slammed him and moved on.
1: Yeah.
0: Could have been worse. Well, how about this? A parakeet is on the loose in a Scottish suburb, and it's being blamed for causing thousands of dollars in damage by pecking away at the rubber parts of people's cars.
1: What?
0: Oh, yeah. There's a guy named Angus Chisholm who kind of sounds like a hero in this neighborhood.
1: Okay.
2: Well, it'd be nice if it was caught humanely and taken away, and obviously it's domesticated bird, so somebody could look after it. Putting a cover in your car is the solution, but every time you go out, you've got to take the cover off, and it's not ideal. So now my car is so badly damaged, I'm not sure it could do any more damage, so I'm just leaving it until I need to change my car and then I'll get it fixed. By which time it will be resolved, hopefully.
1: Dude, what do you tell the insurance adjuster? It was a friggin' parakeet?
0: Yeah.
1: Looks like a hailstorm.
0: If I'm the insurance adjuster, I'm going, sir, you could have done something about this. You didn't need to let this thing chop away or munch away on your car for a couple of weeks. Oh, but I was protecting the rest of the neighborhood.
1: Yes.
0: That's the best Scottish I can do. Wasn't bad.
1: That was pretty good.
0: I'm still confused. It sounded like for a second he said a car cover. So when you take that off, then that's when the bird's doing the damage. But that's what it sounded like he said. But
1: yeah.
0: That is a thick Scottish accent. It's tough to decipher heads and tails in that damn thing.
1: I hear ya.
0: Well, either way, that guy's a hero for protecting the rest of the neighborhood by sacrificing his car to protect all the other cars.
1: That's exactly what his plan was, I'm sure.
0: It has to be.
1: All right. Let's do some sports. We got some good news. Twins, they just keep winning.
0: Nice.
1: Apparently, Target Field is the secret sauce. They beat the White Sox again 6-4 last night. That means they're going to take the series day game today at 12:40. Taj Bradley is is pitching for the Twins. The Vegas Golden Knights won game one of the Stanley Cup Finals 5-4 over the Hurricanes last night. Game two in Raleigh tomorrow. Puck drops at 7. NBA playoffs tip off tonight in San Antonio. The heavily favored Spurs face the New York Knicks at 7:30 on Channel 5. And this has been my favorite rumor for a long time, and we haven't talked about it, but it's getting closer and closer and closer to being true.
0: Okay.
1: Rumors of the NFC North division rivals, the Chicago Bears, moving from Soldier Field to Indiana just keep festering after the Illinois legislature failed to vote on a proposed stadium bill before their session ended for the year this week. So this could be the real deal. Bears could be moving to Indiana.
0: Like, I'm guessing, like, western part of Indiana?
1: I think, like, right outside of Chicago, but still, technically, in Indiana. Also, some breaking news. They just unveiled the Madden 27 cover. Have you seen it?
0: No.
1: Guesses as to who's on the cover.
0: Don't tell me JJ.
1: Not JJ. No, JJ, what did he freaking do? Caleb Williams. Bears quarterback Caleb Williams is on the cover.
0: Okay.
1: Let the curse begin.
0: Yeah, so we can count on the Bears being in dead last because their quarterback's going to roll his knee.
1: Yeah.
0: I mean, that's what happens.
1: That's
0: You're
1: the
0: on the
1: plan.
0: Cover? Yeah. I was worried that you were going to say JJ. I mean, I don't know what he had for a season last year. I know he's a damn good wide receiver, and I was worried that he was going to be on the cover and that we would be down a receiver right away.
1: No. Well, he's golden.
0: He is golden.
1: He knows better than to be on the cover of Madden.
0: Well, hopefully he just says no.
1: Yeah.
0: You know what? These cats are from someplace close to the Scottish suburb that we were just talking about, right? Oakdale. I mean, they have to be
1: is
0: a
1: it,
0: league.
1: Is it Oakdale?
0: Well, no, it's Oak Grove. It's Oak Grove, actually.
1: Oak Grove.
0: Yeah,
1: Oak
0: it's
1: Grove.
0: Oak Grove. No, I was just going to get the song started, you know, because it makes me feel all Irish and stuff. But no, Oak Grove? I mean, I'm sure there are some Irish immigrants in Oak Grove listening, singing along, yodeling with Dolores.

0: Minnesota's 92 KQR. Ask the Cranberries. You know, in 2023, my family and I, we got to go to Ireland.
1: Oh, cool.
0: Yeah. We went through Limerick, which is where the Cranberries are from.
1: Uh-huh.
0: Did not get to see Dolores' house, but we did drive past Sinead O'Connor's house.
1: Oh.
0: And
1: Is Dolores' house also like a point of note, like a historic location?
0: I don't know that it is, but the thing that was strange to me, I mean, I guess it's not strange because it's kind of what I guess I would imagine from Sinead O'Connor, but you're driving around our trip was called A Taste of Ireland. So we spent a little bit of time in almost every town on the island. We went a full circle. Anyway, you drive past drive through all these towns that are billions of years old.
1: Yeah.
0: Not literally, but you know what I mean.
1: Yeah.
0: And old castles and lots of old looking homes and even homes with, grass for roofs. You know what I mean?
1: Yeah.
0: And then you see Sinead O'Connor's super art deco modernistic home kind of out in the middle. It wasn't super huge and super fancy, but it stuck out like a sore thumb is what it did.
1: Yes.
0: Yeah. You guys, you know what? You won't stick out like sore thumbs. You guys will blend right in at Canterbury Park this Saturday. Steven Ryder, you're leaving me. Well, actually, no, I'm leaving you kind of because I elected to.
1: You bailed on this not sure why, because it's beer and seltzer fest at Canterbury Park, which sounds like a blast.
0: Yeah. This Saturday, 4 to 6, Canterbury Park. Tickets are $50. That admission gets you live racing plus unlimited tastings and testings on everything from Minnesota craft brews to crisp ciders. They got the seltzers. They got the canned cocktails. And I'm pretty sure the ticket also includes horse betting advice from Ryder.
1: Yeah. Don't take any of my horse betting advice is what that's going to be. No, Steve and I will be out there. Hopefully, Steve's feeling better.
0: Yeah.
1: If not, I will consume all of his tastings on my own because I'm a team player.
0: Yeah.
1: But yeah, come by and say hi. Meet up, hang out, enjoy some racing. Saturday looks beautiful. It's going to be like 85 and sunny. So.
0: Nice. Yeah. I really wish I'd be there. I'm excited. We're doing a quick little family getaway at the end of school.
1: Yeah.
0: I wish I was there with you. Canterbury Park's one of my favorite places on the planet to be. And I say, if Steve's not there for some reason, that you absolutely should get double the tastings.
1: Of course.
0: That's
1: free. Double fit.
0: You can get all the info at 92kqrs.com. What do you say we get into a bargument?
1: Let's do it.
0: All right. 5 minutes and two songs.
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17: If you're caring for an aging parent, you may feel quite often that you're alone in what you're doing. But you're not. Not by a long shot. According to a new report by the Pew Research Center, 10% of U.S. adults are caring for a parent over age 65. Millions more are caring for a spouse or partner 65 or older. Beyond the sheer numbers, this report, perhaps unsurprisingly, found a major difference in caregiver well-being between men and women. One psychologist we spoke to suggested thinking 5 years in the future and imagining where you are right now. Will you be glad you took something on, or regretful that you didn't? You also need to cut yourself some slack, he said, especially women. Don't try to shoulder all of the burden by yourself. You might need to ask for help before you burn out. You'll be so glad you did. I'm Dr. Sanjay Gupta, helping you live a better life.
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18: 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Hey, it's Paul Fletcher. 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Hey, it's Paul Fletcher. 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Hey, it's Paul Fletcher. We're so proud of what we've built here at 92 KQRS, a complete rock destination built specifically for Minnesota, which just means we'll still sound great when it's 30 below, I guess. We've made some changes here at 92 KQRS, and I'm one of them. Hey, it's Paul Fletcher, and I care about Minnesota, and I care about music. 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
25: Heads up, West Metro 169 southbound at Minnetonka Boulevard. There is a crash that has the left lane blocked and traffic stopped all the way from 394. Avoid that if you can. And then in the South Metro, kind of over by the airport, 494 westbound at Cedar Avenue. There's a crash on the right shoulder. Also looking at some stop and go traffic, 35W northbound between the Burnsville Split and Cliff Road, mostly because of road work there. And that's your traffic on KQ.
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25: 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We're going to hit 85 this afternoon. Plenty of sun, too. Tomorrow, there's a good shot we're going to see some storms, but the day won't be a total washout. High of 82. More likely to see some rain on Friday and topping out at 83. Minneapolis, St. Paul, sun and 68.
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0: Minnesota's 92 KQRS. They are the cars. I am Paul Fletcher. That is Ryder.
1: Hi.
0: We are still Gorman in the Morning, even without Steve.
1: Yes. Fingers crossed we'll be back sooner rather than later.
0: Yeah, if he's not back tomorrow, I say there's got to be some sort of a punishment.
1: I don't know.
0: We actually got attacked on the talking text line a couple times, and I defended him.
1: Okay.
0: They're like, really? The guy only works a couple hours a day. I'm like, hours have nothing to do with a fever and your head being a complete disaster.
1: Yeah, is sick.
0: Yeah, well, this may seem like it's super easy and fun, and it is, but it's also, we have to be mentally dialed for the most part, and the last thing you want to do is be, feel like absolute garbage while trying to do that.
1: Yeah.
0: Anyway.
1: Yeah.
0: You know what?
1: 36 tabs open on my browser right now.
0: Yeah.
1: If you ever wanted to know what's going on behind the scenes here.
0: Wow. That buries me. I think I have like 15 or 17. Wow. You know what? There's never a bad time for a bargument, no matter how we feel. Okay, so a bargument, it's a classic argument, but it's got to be one that you can still maintain and still have and still stick to the
1: hold your own
0: in the ring. Even

0: Right now, 651-989-ROCK. If you can make a case for a day other than Sunday or Monday.
1: Yes.
0: Okay, bonus points, all right? Okay. So which side of this are you on?
1: Clearly, it's Monday.
0: What do you mean, clearly?
1: Well, because Sunday is part of the weekend, and that would be at the end of the week.
0: Okay, have you always done it this way?
1: Yeah.
0: I mean, even when you were a kid and didn't have a work, a job?
1: I mean, I went to school. And when I wasn't going to school, we had to go to daycare. Like, Sunday was a great day off. It is part of the weekend. Mm-hmm. It is at the end of the week.
0: Okay, well, this might not surprise you because it is a bargument. It wouldn't be any fun if we agreed. For me, it's Sunday. And here's why it's Sunday. That's not fair. You have control of that. That's not fair. Buzz yourself, damn it.
1: No, I'm right.
0: First off, it's how I've always done it. So there's that. It's never going to change. It's always, the week always started with Sunday school, for the most part, for me, right? And just mentally, I like a day of rest at home with my family before I jump in to this madness with you two crazy people.
1: Yeah, but okay? That's at the end of the week.
0: It's
1: that's
0: not.
1: How
0: it's
1: you're
0: actually
1: wrapping your week up. It's a nice little rest day.
0: Furthermore, it provides mental balance when I think of bookending the week with two weekend days. I've got a weekend at the beginning and a weekend at the end.
1: It's called the weekend. It is at the end of the week. And we always went to Sunday school. We went to like Bible school or whatever. It was on Wednesday. So I don't know what that has to do with anything.
0: Oh, yeah. I was lucky. When I was little, we got to do Sunday school during church. So I didn't have to do both.
1: Oh, that
0: winter,
1: was like
0: winter,
1: we were really
0: chicken,
1: little.
0: Dinner. That's how we do it with Lutherans. Lutherans, it's very much, at least the one
1: Lutheran
0: I went to.
1: Too. Yeah.
0: Oh, yeah. It was whenever it was convenient for you. Pretty much that's what Lutheran meant for us. No, but what you're talking about is the work week. I won't disagree that the work week starts on Monday. But just like just about every American calendar would indicate, Sunday is the beginning of the work week.
1: Now that they're all digital, you can switch it up so that Monday is your first day.
0: Well,
1: I have done on all my calendars.
0: You weird Android people on the Apple calendar, iCal, it's still Sundays. So
1: I'm sure you can change it.
0: Why would I?
1: So you can't change it.
0: Why would I change it from what's already been working for over 50 years?
1: Because football happens at the end of the week. It is the one glorious thing we get to look forward to in the fall.
0: Huh. Okay, well, you know what? Enough of us. Luther Westside Volkswagen Talk and Text Line 651-989-ROCK. When does the week begin? Is it Sunday? Is it Monday? Or again, for bonus points, is it some other random day? And what do you say we get into some Minnesota music royalty? Husker Du?

0: Makes no sense at all. Garmin in the Morning, Minnesota's 92 KQRS. That's a perfect song to play because based on what our response on the Luther Westside Volkswagen Talk and Text line, it makes no sense at all. It's okay. Either Sunday or it's Monday. We got no cases for another day.
1: Okay. What's Sunday or Monday? What the bargument?
0: Yeah, the bargument. Yes.
1: So the bargument.
0: Beginning of the week.
1: What
0: the week.
1: Day does the week
0: yes.
1: begin?
0: Yes. Sorry. Okay. Yes. The beginning of the week. Dave says, Fletcher, you lost this one, my friend. Sunday is the end of the week. Monday is the beginning of the week.
1: Yep.
0: Carl said, hey, Ryder, look at a calendar. What's the first day of the week on a calendar? Oh, well, on yours, it's Monday, but
1: yes,
0: I think he means a wall calendar, and that would be Sunday.
1: I'm about to send a screenshot of my calendar to him. Yeah.
0: This one's interesting. Todd says, yeah, Muslim countries, the weekend is on Thursday, Friday, but Friday being the holy day, we went to Sunday here in the States. Maybe that's where that one came from. And last but not least, our friend John in Somerset. He's agreeing with both of us. So we're getting nowhere here. He says, you're both right. Old Testament Sabbath was Saturday, making Sunday day one. New Testament moved the Sabbath to Sunday, making Monday day one. So
1: there we go.
0: We have, you know what? We're both right in that case. Much like most arguments, we have no resolution.
1: I like Tom, who says the week starts on payday. I understand that. And the week only starts every 2 weeks.
0: I like that. Yeah. All right. I can get with that. That logic. Headlines, 5 minutes, two songs from now.
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12: You ever wake up in the middle of the night or maybe first thing in the morning and notice drool on your pillow? Unless you're sleeping next to someone who hasn't already seen all your good, bad, and ugly, it's probably not that big a deal and not anything to worry about, unless it's something that just started happening recently. When people drool at night, it's often because of a stuffy nose, acid reflux, or being a mouth breather. People who sleep on their stomach or side are more likely to drool than someone who sleeps on their back. But in some cases, drooling at night can be a warning sign of something more serious, like dental issues, sleep apnea, or even early symptoms of Parkinson's disease. If you're at all concerned about this, the best place to start is with an ENT doctor, an ears, nose, and throat doctor. They can recommend a sleep study to possibly get some answers. I'm Dr. Sanjay Gupta, helping you live a better life.
0: We've made some changes here at 92 KQRS, and I'm one of them. 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
1: Pure energy.

0: Yeah. That's Minnesota music. You know, it's funny. When I first heard that here on 92 KQRS, I totally forgot that Information Society was a Twin Cities band.
1: Ah.
0: From back in the day.
1: Sure.
0: Yeah. We're creeping up on 9 o'clock. Almost got Wednesday knocked out of the park. What do you say we get frisky with some Feeling Minnesota headlines?
1: Let's
0: feeling Minnesota? Okay,
1: always.
0: Good. I want to make sure before I got started. A school bus crashed into a Hamline University building yesterday afternoon. About a dozen children were on the bus during the crash. Three of them were taken to the hospital along with the bus driver. I think you mentioned that everybody's okay.
1: Yeah, they were minor injuries. Okay. Nobody inside Hamline was hurt.
0: Nobody inside Hamline was hurt. They did close down the university after the accident, but is expected to be open for normal business today. They still don't know yet what caused the accident. The speculation is a physical issue with the driver or a mechanical issue with the bus.
1: Sure. And this thing went way off the road. So if you see the footage of it, if you see pictures of the aftermath, it's it's between two buildings and there's a skyway connecting the two buildings, mm-hmm. and it is wedged underneath the skyway between the two buildings. There are giant tire tracks, ruts in the grass going through all of the, shrubs and mulch and stuff like that. This thing is nuts. It wasn't it just bumped off the curb or something that. It is way into these buildings.
0: Yeah, it's crazy. Netflix is developing a sequel. Just happy to hear everybody's okay.
1: Yeah.
0: Netflix is developing a sequel to War Machine. That's a sci-fi military action film that became one of the platform's most watched original movies.
1: Huh.
0: I'm sure there are more than one person. I'm sure there's more than one person going, yeah, duh,
1: what the hell
0: watched
1: is War Machine?
0: It.
1: Okay.
0: Well, no, but they probably saw it and were the ones that haven't seen it. Apparently, we're one of the only that haven't seen it, and I'll explain in just a second. The film stars Alan Ritchson, who plays Reacher in that Amazon series.
1: Okay.
0: He's a staff sergeant confronting a supernatural killing machine during a simulated mission. Check this out. Flick has 139 million views since its debut in March.
1: Okay, so
0: that's a lot.
1: That's a third of the people who live in this country have watched this movie.
0: I mean, there aren't a lot
1: crazy.
0: Of... Yeah, I mean, it's not quite Stranger Things numbers, but that's a lot of people I fancy myself, I wouldn't call myself a cinephile, but I watch a ton of movies and I've never even heard of it. Crazy. Anyway, they're working on a sequel to that, to the 10th all-time among Netflix movies. A village in Long Island is facing a really strange situation. They've got a mayoral election, and they have no candidates registered to run for office. Huh. So now they have to do a write-in election. Here's how some residents feel about it.
2: It's ridiculous. I've never seen anything like this.
3: Ask them to run for office. They don't want to do it. So they don't pay attention. When you don't pay attention, this is what happens.
4: You get a lot of people writing in people who are not qualified.
3: Some guy comes up there with 50 of his closest friends. He's your mayor. If 100 people get one write-in each, it's a tie. So it's a strange situation.
1: I predict
0: really
1: Homer
0: is.
1: Simpson will be the mayor of this town before.
0: I like it.
1: Yeah, before the year is up.
0: Yeah, what about Jack Bauer? He could get some things done.
1: Sure.
0: I mean, what did the one person say? That some of the candidates are morons, or it was along those lines.
1: Yeah.
0: Well, what do you expect? You've got no actual candidates. You write people in. Yeah, mm-hmm. You're going to get some toolbars. For sure. Keystone Light is celebrating America's 250th anniversary with an insane 4th of July giveaway.
5: America takes things and makes them better.
6: Yeah.
5: Like how Keystone Light took apple beer and made it better.
6: Yeah.
5: And now they're making the most American day of the year.
7: July 4th. 250.
5: Drinks. Even better. Book the most American house in America and get a World War II plane flyover for your 4th of July barbecue.
7: Airplanes Island.
5: More dips. All for 250 American dollars.
8: The age of America, but with money.
5: So celebrate America's birthday with American planes flying over your American head. Because nothing's more American than the most American light apple beer in America.
1: I just want
0: wow.
1: you to know I took a quick pull at Jack Daniels every time they said America or
0: yeah.
1: American, and
0: yeah.
1: I will not be able to finish the show today.
0: Okay, so I'm doing the rest myself,
1: yeah,
0: huh?
1: Yeah, sorry, bud. Hey, we're going to talk to Sam Ekstrom, so there's that for you.
0: Yeah, well, there's that. okay, so this whole thing includes a weekend getaway in Florida, a backyard barbecue, and a World War II, you heard it right, a World War II fighter plane flying overhead.
1: It's all for
0: 250 bucks. You have to pay 250 bucks. I don't understand what's happening
1: here.
0: Well,
1: the prize is worth way more than that.
0: Yeah, I would think.
1: Yeah.
0: Anyway, well, only one person can win. So good luck. I can't even imagine
1: yeah.
0: what the odds are. It's probably go for five odds. or worse.
1: Are Gopher Five odds good or bad?
0: No, they're not great. I mean, there's still a lottery. That's what I'm saying. It's like it's only one person can win, so it's probably like trying to win a Powerball, except for you don't get millions. You get a flyover and a barbecue.
1: I mean, a World War II plane flyover, that's pretty freaking cool.
0: Yeah. I mean, I'd still take in the Powerball over that, but it is really cool. You're right.
1: For sure. Also cool, twins, twinning.
0: Whey!
1: Nice work. Twins beat the White Sox again yesterday. They have taken the series. There was a 6-4 win at Target Field last night. We're going to see some daylight baseball underway at 12:40 in downtown with Taj Bradley pitching for the Twins.
0: All right.
1: I predict one or both of our bosses will skip work and go to this game.
0: You think so?
1: I do. Vegas Golden Knights win game one of the Stanley Cup Finals 5-4 over the Hurricanes. Game two in Raleigh tomorrow night at 7.
0: Wow.
1: Yeah, nobody really saw that one coming.
0: I mean, we probably should have. We forget that Vegas won the cup in 2023, and most of those players are still there.
1: Yeah.
0: They're tried, true, they're grizzled, all of that stuff. And the Canes have been known to falter. I'm shifting to a 7-game series, and I have no idea who's going to win.
1: Okay. Good prediction. NBA playoffs tip off tonight in San Antonio. The heavily favored Spurs are going to face the New York Knicks, 7:30. That's going to be on Channel 5. And I do want to mention this. Iconic Minnesota sports reporter Larry Fitzgerald Sr. died at the age of 71, his family announced this week.
0: Wow.
1: Fitzgerald covered sports for more than 40 years. He was the, a couple of cool things about him, he was the only reporter to get a live on-location interview with Randy Moss during his rookie season. That would have been at Champs at the Mall of America.
0: Yeah, if you'd have done that for a yearbook, I would have not guessed. That's crazy.
1: Yeah, had the unique distinction of being the first sports reporter to cover his son in a Super Bowl.
0: Wow, I mean, 71, that's too young. That's crazy.
1: That is kind of young, I did a lot of things and, you know, really accomplished a lot as a sports reporter, especially for this state.
0: And produced one hell of a son, by all accounts.
1: Absolutely.
0: So, yeah.
1: And quick shout out, the Madden 27 cover is out. It is Bears quarterback Caleb Williams.
0: All right. Well, hopefully that's an omen for a terrible season for the Chicago Bears.
1: Let the curse begin. We'll probably talk more about this with Sam Ekstrom. We're chatting with him in about 20 minutes. If you have any questions about the new Vikings GM, the upcoming season, what he thinks about this year's draft class, send those our way. 651-989-ROCK. That is the Luther Westside Volkswagen talk and text line.
0: That's correct. It is indeed. You know what? You and Steve are going to be at the Beer and Seltzer Fest this Saturday.
1: Uh-huh.
0: You'll drive right past Eden Prairie probably on your way there.
1: Yes, I absolutely will.
0: Eden Prairie is a great spot to be any day of the week. These guys wrote this song on a tour bus. And you know what? It was originally Don't Call Me Brother. In fact, they even played it live as that. And then at some point changed it to Daughter. And that's how we know it today.

0: You know, I'm a Pearl Jam nerd. Wow, I don't even know what word to say. I'm a geek nerd, whatever you want to call it. I'm a hardcore Pearl Jam guy. Yeah.
1: Oh, I had no idea.
0: Yeah, a little bit. Fun fact about that album that other nerds already know.
1: Tell me.
0: It's called Versus.
1: Yeah.
0: Initially called Five Against One, and if you can find a copy of it that says Five Against One on the spine, you're probably sitting on a pretty good chunk of change for on eBay.
1: Ah.
0: They're pretty rare to find. I thought I had one once upon a time. Did not, unfortunately.
1: If you need me to find you one, I got a guy.
0: I know you do.
1: I'm
0: not sure I'm willing to pay what I'd have to pay to get one, and it's not that crucial to me. I think I have that thing on three different versions of vinyl. I'm kind of, when it comes to Pearl Jam, kind of like Steven.
1: Yeah, you have three versions of Versus.
0: Versus, yeah, I have.
1: Are they like different colors and junk?
0: Yeah, I have three or four versions of 10. I actually have four versions of 10. I have three versions of Vitalogy. And then I think after that, I'm pretty much just down to one of each.
1: They at least have cool bonus tracks.
0: Yeah.
1: Okay.
0: So the one, I actually have one Pearl Jam copy of 10 that's worth a pretty good chunk of change. It's a picture disc.
1: Oh.
0: You know the stick guy?
1: Yes.
0: This guy?
1: Yeah.
0: He's like splattered all over
1: pointing
0: once.
1: Pointing at his tattoo.
0: Yeah. Sorry. It's on one side, it's got the track listing and a bunch of the stick guys. And on the other side, it looks like a basketball. It's actually pretty cool. But fairly rare from what I understand. Okay, you ready to speed things up?
1: Yeah, let's do it. It's going to be TV theme songs today. So we've got a couple. See if you can beat Fletcher on the Luther Westside Volkswagen Talkin' text line 651-989-ROCK. This first one is going to be hard because at normal speed, this song is only 17 seconds. So you're only going to get a couple of chances to hear it fast.
0: Oh, my God. Okay.
1: Here's super fast. Got a guess at the TV show?
0: No, the only thing that's coming to mind, because the intro to the show is really quick, unless you're catering to me, which I don't know if you are or not, I'll just guess Silicon Valley.
1: No.
0: Okay.
1: Sorry.
0: Because that one, I thought, you know, it's just me. She's going to make it easy for her. I thought you'd go easy on me. And that intro is very short.
1: This one, I'm not sure if it's going to be easy or hard on you.
0: Yeah, I have no clue yet.
1: Here it is, slowed down a tiny bit.
0: Is that The Simpsons?
1: No. I'm going to play it at that speed again because I don't have a slower speed except regular speed.
0: Okay. Gonzo says Married with Children.
1: It is not Married with Children. That would be the whole love and marriage song, the Frank Sinatra style.
0: What in the hell is that? It sounds super familiar. It's a show I definitely know, right?
1: Yes.
0: Oh, man.
1: Generally starts out with a pretty famous narrator.
0: Do
1: you know any of the characters? What do you think it is?
0: It was on Netflix. I mean, it was on Netflix after the fact.
1: It was on Netflix after the fact.
0: It's that one with Jason Bateman in it. It's that. Yes, that.
1: And the name of the show is?
0: Why am I blanking on the name of the show? I don't remember. I can't remember. Remember when I blanked on the Even Flow lyrics? I'm having one of those moments. We talk about this show almost every week.
1: It is Arrested Development.
0: Yes, thank you. God.
1: Yes. I'm going to give you a point for Jason Bateman. Okay, this one I think is easy.
0: I clearly knew it.
1: There is like a whole song version of this one. Here you go.

0: That's the insanely fast version. Any guesses?
1: I don't think I have one. Here's the thing. It's got so many... I feel like there are so many hints in it with the ups and the downs of it. Yeah. I feel like this is one I'm absolutely should know. And I welcome somebody to beat me to it. I don't know yet.
0: Okay, we're going to slow it down a tiny bit.
1: Okay. Is that The Simpsons?
0: No.
1: Oh, it's Cheers.
0: Yes, it is. There you go.
1: Wouldn't you like to get away? Yes. That's what it sounded like. I could hear that part of it, yeah. Oh, God.
0: So satisfying.
1: I love this song. Just let it run. Takes everything you've got. Sam Ekstrom is coming up soon to talk. Minnesota Vikings. Sure would help a lot. Wouldn't you like to get away? I think we're obligated when he calls in to go, Sam!
0: Of course. All those nights when you've got no lights.
1: The check is in the mail. God, it's such a great song. I'm getting goosebumps.
0: And it's got like the weird verse in it.
1: And it's like, yeah, this is the full version. Yeah, this is the unedited version. We don't play edits on KQRS. Seriously, though, it's... Sometimes you wanna go so good. Vikings insider Sam Ekstrom coming up 5 minutes and two songs from God, this brilliance.

0: Gorman in the Morning is coming back. And if they just behave, so are Fletcher and Ryder.
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10: A better life with Dr. Sanjay Gupta.
11: Slowly but surely, AI is seeping its way into every corner of our lives. One area perhaps I didn't expect is diet advice. A new study out of Turkey found that chatbots are recommending to teen boys and girls that they restrict their daily calories to dangerously low levels and eat a balance of nutrients that are kind of out of whack. Remember, teenagers are growing, one pediatrician told us. If they aren't getting enough nutrition, it can really stunt their growth on a number of levels. And in extreme cases, it can lead to significant health consequences. Large language models, LLMs, they are designed to agree with you. So if you're looking to lose weight, they're going to push you pretty hard in that direction. They also sometimes don't know how to tell the difference between good information and bad information. And you know who does? Your doctor. I'm Dr. Sanjay Gupta, helping you live a better life.
12: 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He's got socks. 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
2: 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Hey, it's Paul Fletcher, and I care about Minnesota, and I care about music. 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Hey, it's Paul Fletcher. We're so proud of what we've built here at 92 KQRS, a complete rock destination built specifically for Minnesota, which just means we'll still sound great when it's 30 below, I guess. Hey, it's Paul Fletcher. 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We've made some changes here at 92 KQRS, and I'm one of them. Hey, it's Paul Fletcher, and I care about Minnesota, and I care about music. With me, you'll get both of plenty of them on 92 KQRS. 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
18: Couple of things to watch out for. We have stop traffic on Highway 52, the Lafayette Freeway, between Concord Street and 94. This is just normal congestion going on there, as far as I can tell. Also have a crash on the right shoulder. Bad spot for this one. 94 eastbound right at 394. This is causing stop-and-go traffic all the way to Plymouth Avenue. And slowdowns mostly because of road work. 494 westbound between 35W and Highway 100. And that's your traffic on KQ.
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18: 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We're going to hit 85 this afternoon. Plenty of sun tomorrow. Good chance that we're going to see some rain, but the whole day won't be a total washout. High of 82. More likely to see some rain Thursday night into Friday. And then we're looking dry and in the 80s this weekend. Minneapolis, St. Paul, sun and 68.
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0: Minnesota's 92 KQRS. And Paul Fletcher, that is Ryder. It is Gorman in the morning. Hello. Steve, hopefully back. Sorry, I didn't mean to stomp all over you there.
1: Fine.
0: Steve, hopefully back tomorrow. But We're getting by. We're doing just fine. And you know what? It's about to get really, really good. By the way, Luther Westside Volkswagen Talk and Text Line is wide open. 651-989-ROCK right now. Line up your Vikings questions as we welcome the host and executive producer with the Locked On Sports Minnesota Podcast Network, Sam Ekstrom. It's been a while. How are things in the Ekstrom sphere?
2: We're staying busy this summer.
0: Yeah.
2: Sorry, already got a frog in my throat. It's been a while since I did a hit on the KQ show.
1: We got PTSD
0: scaring the hell out of us. So funny story, really quick. Funny story. Monday, we start the show. Everything's great. 2 seconds in, Steve's voice cracks, and it all went downhill from there. It was unbelievable. Like, we watched him get sick in front of us. It was so bad.
1: Yeah.
0: I felt so bad for the guy. Anyway, sorry, I didn't mean to cut you off. Hopefully your voice is back.
2: I think we'll be okay. It's good to be here. Summer's been good. Summer's been busy, and we got a little Vikings football to talk about.
0: Yeah. Do you have kids in activities yet, or not quite yet?
2: Yeah, I've got a 5 and a 6-year-old.
0: Yeah.
2: They are kind of just like dipping their toe into the sports waters. So it's like they show up and they practice, kicking a soccer ball, throwing a baseball, swinging a golf club, stuff like that.
0: Nice.
2: It's not serious yet, and I'm not convinced. I'm not convinced that I have a professional athlete in the house quite yet.
0: Mm. All right. Well, never know. But, you just never really know. My daughter didn't start playing hockey until she was 8. So, you just never know. So I saw you, speaking of hockey, saw you at the Grand Casino Arena quite a bit. You did quite a few Frost games. Do we blame you for the team coming up short for the first time?
2: I'll take all the heat. Yeah, I'll take the arrows, send them my way. I feel bad about this. I really do. It's a shame that it went down the way it did. But now the next few days, actually, if you're a PWHL fan, big few days with a lot of free agents getting re-signed, a lot of player movement. We got expansion. It's going to be an interesting offseason. But it's hard to win 2 in a row. Harder to win 3 in a row.
0: You got that right.
2: Couldn't quite get it done.
0: All right. The reason you're here, we haven't had a chance. It's been quite a while. We haven't had a chance to talk draft. How do you think the Vikings did?
2: I was a little down on the first round, the Caleb Banks pick. There's a lot of red flags there. It was a very high-risk player. You could also say very high-reward player. But for a big guy, 320 pounds with foot surgeries not a great history of production and already 23 years old, that had a lot of boom or bust to it, and I'm a little bit concerned about the bust factor being in play here. So I was worried about the first round pick. I think they added some good pieces as the draft went on. It was a big draft.

0: grades come out and the experts give the A's and the B's and all that team gets a D and it's all just, it's all fluff in the end. It comes down to, you know, what's their mental makeup? How are they going to be developed by the coaching staff? Yeah. Do they get an opportunity to even play? A lot of these guys kind of get buried and never get a chance.
1: So we've got the, you know, I know you've heard that we've got the draft coming here, 2028. What do you think? Are you excited about it? Are you going to avoid it? Are you all in? What?
0: Yeah, already thinking about what I'm going to list the house for on Airbnb. it feels like a good opportunity there. A lot of people coming to town. Now, I don't know if you've seen the numbers from previous cities, but we're talking like a three-day total of 800,000, 600,000, 700,000 in some of the previous stops like Green Bay, Cleveland, Kansas City. That seems like a large number for our downtown to support, particularly in that footprint around the stadium. So I am very interested to see how they do it, how they activate, and how the stadium is incorporated. Like a lot of these other drafts are kind of held outside and there's a big pavilion. Yeah. It sounds like they're going to go inside the stadium.
1: Oh, okay.
0: For a big part of this, and you know, you put people in the stands, you put people on the field, that might be 100,000 right there.
1: Yeah.
0: So maybe that's how they get it done.
1: You know, and that plaza is pretty massive, you know, you go across that street, which is generally closed, you got another chunk of parking lot. I'm sure they're going to utilize the heck out of that plaza as well.
0: Yeah, that green space, just pack the people in, put up some huge screens, huge speakers, and bring a lot of business to the city, that's for sure.
1: The real question is, can you cover the draft and have beverages at the same time while you're down there? That's the real question.
0: Yeah, and it's something that we're going to have to heavily think about and consider, you know, during the lead up. I would love to get out there for a day. You know, usually round one, I'm pretty dialed in working, but like phase two and three, not so much. Yeah. So, you know, get out there and just take it all in. They usually do some pretty fun stuff on day three to keep people interested because a lot of people don't know the players. So kind of see what they conjure up on that Saturday.
1: This new GM, we've got Nolan Teasley. He comes in with, you know, a pretty great resume in his 13 years with the Seahawks. You think this guy's ready for the challenge of sitting in the big boy chair?
0: Yeah, he is a meteoric riser in the NFL in that he didn't really start in the league until he was 30. He was in marketing. He had a quiet, you know, low-level college football career. He was not a name. And then at age 30, he gets an internship with the Seahawks. And like 7-8 years later, he finds himself the assistant GM. You know, he wasn't going to go much further in Seattle because John Snyder, their GM, is about as good as it gets. So this is his opportunity to make that move and be the ultimate decision maker. He's a Washington lifer, grew up there, went to college there, and then worked for the Seahawks for 13 years. So this is his first time venturing out, and he's considered to be an elite evaluator. He didn't do a lot of draft evaluation with the Seahawks. He was mostly on the pro side, so evaluating free agents, evaluating advanced opponents. But he did spend 3 years in that assistant GM seat, and that is closely associated with the draft. And they had some really good drafts the past few years in Seattle. So there's there's a lot to be said about his journey, how fast he moved up in that organization. That's a good sign, I think, for him here.
1: First time leaving home, it sounds like. I wonder if he's going to need mom and dad to help him move or if he can just handle that all on his own at this point.
0: Yeah, it's unclear whether he's left the watch before. I don't know if he'd ever ventured outside, but he allegedly is here and talking to the media in about 15 minutes to give his introductory press conference. So maybe somebody will ask if he's ever been outside of the state of Washington.
2: <All right.
1: laughs> Well, you know what? We won't keep you too much longer then, so you can get to that. What do you make, last question I have for you, is what do you make of the quarterback room drama with JJ and Kyler? Is it overblown? Is it something to be concerned about, or what do you think?
0: I mean, I was a beat writer for about 8 years, you know, and I covered all the press conferences. So when I see a bad press conference, it gets my juices flowing. And the J.J. McCarthy awkward press conference was about as bad as it gets. Like when you think about the impression that you want to make starting the new year, you want to make a strong first impression on the field, off the field, and behind the mic. And J.J. McCarthy really stepped in it in that situation. It already seems like there's some hard feelings. He's not happy with the decision to bring him in. It seems like he's not in lockstep with the organization. And

0: not being a great teammate with Kyler Murray. So that's how it came across. I don't know what's in his brain and in his heart, but his body language told a story that I don't think the Vikings really want to see. And I'm on record as saying that I think this is Kyler Murray's job. I think that whatever quote-unquote competition they're holding, I think that's going to be over pretty early in training camp.
1: Wow. Yeah, I mean...
2: Hot take.
1: I mean, have a better season, and then maybe you can have some attitude. But you know what I mean? Like, he was not exactly lighting the world on fire last year. You know, I would come in hard-nosed, ready to go to work. That's what it should be.
0: Yeah, I didn't hear during that press conference a lot of accountability in that regard. He never acknowledged what his 2025 season looked like. He never acknowledged his own injury issues. Like, these are huge decision-making factors that it seems like he's oblivious to. At least he didn't bring it up, and that makes me think that he's not self-aware.
1: Wow. Well, we'll find out. I mean, it's going to all play out. I totally agree with you on the Kyler Murray, for sure. All right, well, you know what? Go check out that press conference, and next time we talk to you, let us know if Nolan's parents came with him or not.
0: All right, will do. Appreciate it.
1: Yeah, thanks for the time.
0: Yeah, thanks, guys. Always
1: right.
0: Enjoy it.
1: All right, we'll talk to you soon, Sam.
2: Thanks, Sam.
1: There you go. Wow.
2: Takes from Sam.
1: Yeah.
2: I love it.
1: Yeah. Yes. I mean, I wasn't really sure if it's kind of blown over, the whole quarterback drama. It's kind of blown over. But he makes it sound like, no, this is a thing. And it's hard to argue with him. I mean, he is our insider after all.
2: Oh, yeah. I was trying to give JJ a pass. You know, new dad, and he's got a whole lot of stuff going on in his life or whatever. So I'm like, maybe it's just a couple of bad moments. But Sam's, like, read of him. I put a lot of weight in that.
1: I put a lot of weight in that as well. And you bring up being a new dad. That almost should give you a bit more levity and like ground you and, give you even more humility, I think. And like, look at the season he had last year.
2: Yeah.
1: He was awful. come in, get ready to work instead of coming in and acting like a prima donna. Holy smokes. The last thing I expected from him. All right. We have enough time for, do we have a last word queued up?
2: We'll make a last
1: word. We have Steven Spirit some way, shape, or form before we get out of here. Stick around. It's 92 KQRS.
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17: Recent survey conducted by Common Sense Media found one-third of teenagers prefer AI companions over humans for serious conversations. There's a term for that, social offloading. And experts we talked to warned that this habit could be stunting emotional growth, leaving an already isolated generation who came of age during the pandemic even less prepared for the messiness of human interaction. Sure, AI can help you polish whatever it is you're looking to say, but that's not very human, right? It's the messiness that makes our interactions with each other so real. It's also what makes them so validating, help us to develop our confidence, our voice, our deep bonds with each other. Psychiatrists we talked to encouraged turning to family or friends when you're struggling to express yourself. They are keen to help. I'm Dr. Sanjay Gupta, helping you live a better life.
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0: So, Billy Idol's got a documentary out.
1: Did you watch it?
0: Billy Idol should be dead.
1: Yeah.
0: I have watched it. We all know, we all have some idea of the life he's lived, right?
1: Yes.
0: It was one of the most boring documentaries I've ever watched.
1: Oh, really?
0: It should have been edge of my seat, like, oh my God, the entire time. Yeah. And it's, I mean, it's informational and it's fine. He's a likable guy after watching it. But just the documentary itself left a lot to be desired.
1: I mean,
0: I thought.
1: He's sobered out in these later years.
0: Yeah.
1: You know, he eats really healthy and does, I mean, he still looks good shirtless on stage. And there's a lot of work that goes into that. It didn't touch on the him getting kicked out of a hotel, removed from a hotel by the police in Thailand.
0: No, it did.
1: Oh, it did.
0: It did. But it was just, again, the way it was presented was just kind of like, it should have been like, oh my God, how is this guy still alive? And I'm kind of like, oh, yeah. I mean, I do get it. He should be dead. But anyway, I mean, he was run over by a car or motorcycle or whatever it was. It was a motorcycle accident.
1: Right.
0: The one thing I did take away from it that kind of surprised me is he would probably be a fairly, I wouldn't say A-lister, but a prominent Hollywood star, if not for that accident.
1: Yeah. What movie was he supposed to be in?
0: Terminator 2.
1: That's what I thought.
0: Yeah. Yes. He was going to, I mean, it's hard to see somebody else playing that role now that we've seen that dude play that role. But Billy probably would have been pretty great. But, I mean, that accident tore his leg apart.
1: Yeah.
0: So, yeah. Anyway. Does Steve have a last word?
1: Yes. And it's one of his, it's four of his favorite words.
2: Come on, you Gunners.
0: Okay.
1: There you go.
0: It's tough. It's tough to, I credit you with finding something. It's tough because they just lost the Champions League final. But you know what?
1: I know timing not ideal, but he still loves this emotion.
2: Come on, you Gunners!
0: He loves that emotion. That is definitely a vibe. Hopefully we get that vibe back tomorrow.
1: I'm hoping so, too.
0: And the cool thing about Arsenal, especially Arsenal, is it doesn't matter. The guy, I think he mentioned this one on Monday or whatever it was, the guy that missed the penalty, the most important penalty kick of the season, his jersey shot to number one in sales. Because that's how soccer fans support their athletes.
1: Oh, boy.
0: Yeah, it's pretty crazy. Coming up, I've got Bourbon and Beyond Festival Flyaway keywords. Also commercial free after 11:45. And I have no idea on music. I'll figure it out.
1: Well, I'm excited to hear the song about the very first day of the week. It's Blue Monday.
0: It's not the first day of the week. It's the first day of the work week.
1: Whatever, bud. I'll see you tomorrow.
0: See you tomorrow.
1: This afternoon.
0: Yeah, will do.

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day can really be a bad day if it started with the Rolling Stones, right? I mean, maybe you've been hanging the entire time with Gorman in the Morning without Steve. He's been out sick. Ryder and I have been carrying the load like good soldiers. Hey, I'm Paul Fletcher, by the way. But if you're just starting your day now, again, no way to start a day badly with the Rolling Stones. I got Radiohead's Creep next for Castle Rock, Minnesota. Castle Rock, you're just a

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5: Did you know that almost half the vegetables and more than three quarters of the fruit that we eat in this country come from just one state, California? Yeah, it's true. And according to a new report by the Environmental Working Group, a health advocacy organization, a lot of this produce is tainted with PFAS, which are sometimes referred to as forever chemicals. Why? Well, the EPA says pesticides keep America's food supply safe, abundant, and affordable. And of course, these chemicals are used in every state, not just California. Now, if you are worried, though, about how much you're consuming, the best thing to do is to buy organic produce, if and when you can. Organic or not, you should rinse all fruits and vegetables under running water. Don't use any soap. And as one epidemiologist told us, use a brush on sturdier items like carrots, potatoes, and cucumbers. I'm Dr. Sanjay Gupta, helping you live a better life.
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11: Haven't played American Woman from Lenny Kravitz in a bit. I'll play that after Simple Minds, which is after KQ Weather from North State Mechanical Heating and Air, your neighbor that knows heating and air. You know what? I haven't been outside since, 5 o'clock this morning. It feels humid in the building, though. High of 86, partly sunny, a bit breezy as well. And I don't know, it just, again, it feels a little more sticky today. 73 is where we're at now.
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0: So did you hear about the school bus that crashed into Hamline University building yesterday afternoon? Crazy. It made, like, national news. Everybody's okay. A couple kids went to the hospital. Bus driver went to the hospital. They're now saying that the bus driver was newly hired, passed all the drug and record screenings and all that kind of stuff, simply mistook the accelerator pedal for the brake pedal. What? I have a feeling there's more to do with this.
1: It's

0: Minnesota's 92 KQRS. I'm Paul Fletcher. You know what I feel like hearing? I feel like hearing that Gautier song, somebody that I used to know. So I'm going to play it after this from the Chili Peppers. I don't get greedy or selfish very often. Most of the time I play everything for you, but I feel like hearing that. So that's coming up next. You know what's coming up Saturday? Steve and Ryder are going to be hanging out at the Beer and Seltzer Fest Saturday from 4 to 6 at Canterbury Park. God, I wish I could go to this. I love Canterbury. I'm going to be out of town with the family, so I'm not complaining, but we really wish I could go hang at this. $50 gets you in the door. All the live racing you can handle, plus all the craft brews and crisp ciders, refreshing seltzers, and canned cocktails that you can handle. You can get more info on the Beer and Seltzer Fest at 92kqrs.com. But go see Steven Ryder on Saturday.
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1: Minnesota's most searched word for correct spelling. 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
1: 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It's not dish. Sure. It's not tater. It's not tot. It is ukulele.
2: What?
1: Ooh. 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
20: For the ninth year in a row, Finland has been named the happiest country in the world. That's according to the World Happiness Report put out every year by the Wellbeing Research Center at the University of Oxford in the UK. Two other Nordic nations, Iceland and Denmark, came in at numbers 2 and 3. Now, having spent quite a bit of time in these countries over my 2.5 decades as a journalist, I can tell you that this is not at all that surprising. There's an entirely different way of thinking in these countries. We before me, you might say. In other words, the mentality is less adversarial and much more, we're all in this together. One other interesting thing that came up was that no matter where someone lived, the more time they spent on social media, the less happy they were. Want to smile? It's simple. Put your phone away for a bit. I'm Dr. Sanjay Gupta, helping you live a better life.
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21: 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Hey, it's Paul Fletcher, and I care about Minnesota, and I care about music. With me, you'll get both of plenty of them on 92 KQRS. We've made some changes here at 92 KQRS, and I'm one of them. Hey, it's Paul Fletcher, and I care about Minnesota, and I care about music. 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

Minnesota's 92, KQRS. I'm Paul Fletcher. We had Sam Ekstrom, our Vikings insider, on this morning on Gorman in the Morning. And I asked him about the drama that's in the quarterback room. You know, the words that Kyler Murray had, and then the off, really awkward words that J.J. McCarthy had. 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Search anywhere you get a podcast, Gorman in the Morning. Thanks to Devani's Pizza and Hot Hoagies. Anyway, Sam thinks it's a big deal. And he thinks where there's smoke, there's fire. And we'll see how it all plays out, obviously, heading into OTAs and training camp and all that. But go back and listen to Sam's words on it. It was pretty amazing. I don't want to call it a bombshell, but it was something close to that. Somewhere in the vicinity of a bombshell. Here's The Cure, a bombshell for your

You know when a show comes on TV and you get sucked in and you watch it? I did that with Wayne's World, like this past weekend. I hadn't seen Wayne's World in so long. That song is, of course, featured in it. Cologne, you know what I'm talking about. I'm not sure if I'm happy that I sat there and got sucked in. And then I watched Wayne's World 2, which isn't near. Well, actually, it was pretty good. Cologne, you know what I'm talking about. Do you like that, though, when you get, like, a random show on TV that sucks you in and you can't get away from it? 92 KQRS.

It's this. This. And this. 92 KQRS.

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5: For the ninth year in a row, Finland has been named the happiest country in the world. That's according to the World Happiness Report put out every year by the Wellbeing Research Center at the University of Oxford in the UK. Two other Nordic nations, Iceland and Denmark, came in at numbers 2 and 3. Now, having spent quite a bit of time in these countries over my 2.5 decades as a journalist, I can tell you that this is not at all that surprising. There's an entirely different way of thinking in these countries. We before me, you might say. In other words, the mentality is less adversarial and much more, we're all in this together. One other interesting thing that came up was that no matter where someone lived, the more time they spent on social media, the less happy they were. Want to smile? It's simple. Put your phone away for a bit. I'm Dr. Sanjay Gupta, helping you live a better life.
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2: 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Hey, it's Paul Fletcher, and I care about Minnesota, and I care about music. With me, you'll get both of plenty of them on 92 KQRS. Hey, it's Paul Fletcher. 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We've made some changes here at 92 KQRS, and I'm one of them. Hey, it's Paul Fletcher, and I care about Minnesota, and I care about music. With me, you'll get both of plenty of them on 92 KQRS.
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14: 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Right now, the KQ weather from Owl Roofing. 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We are currently sitting at a cozy 76 degrees, although it feels a little more humid today. I don't know if I'm making that up or if it really is more humid. But tonight, they say cloudy with a couple of showers and thunderstorms late, so that would indicate that maybe it is a bit more humid. Partly sunny, very warm, breezy this afternoon up until that point. 86 for our high.
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it's always good to hear Chris Cornell's voice. And coupled that with Tom Morello's guitar, and we're in business. 92 KQRS, I'm Paul Fletcher. You want to go check out Bourbon and Beyond, the festival in Louisville? I got a flyaway text keyword coming up for you in just under 8 minutes. REM, one of the only bands that's not going to be there.

Elton John, Rocket Man, 92 KQRS. You want to go fly away to Louisville for the Bourbon and Beyond Festival? 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I guess that's in play. That's for Marcus Mumford. Mumford and Sons are playing. We got $1,500 in cash for travel. We've got a pair of 4-day Mint VIP passes, 5-night hotel stay. Again, text the word Marcus to 95819 for your shot to win. Here's In Excess. On the

0: It's Lisa Miller with the KQ Rock Review for Wednesday, June 3rd. The Prince Celebration kicks off today with events in Minneapolis and Paisley Park through the weekend. 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Be a part of history. This has never been done before. It's this Saturday, 2:30 to 4:30 at the Prince Mural, downtown Minneapolis. 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
14: A better life with Dr. Sanjay Gupta.
15: Eating a healthy diet is not only good for you physically, it can also keep your brain sharp as you age. According to a new study out of China, people who most closely followed the MIND diet slowed aging in key structures inside their brains by more than 2 years. The MIND diet is a combination of the Mediterranean diet, which we talk a lot about, and the DASH diet, which stands for Dietary Approaches to Stop Hypertension. All three of these diets are similar, but the MIND diet puts more of an emphasis on berries, beans, leafy green vegetables, fish, poultry, whole grains, olive oil, and nuts. You're not going to eat foods with a lot of saturated fat. We're talking cheese, butter, red meat, or anything fried. You really don't have to eat like this 100% of the time. That's the key. Just do the best that you can. I'm Dr. Sanjay Gupta, helping you live a better life.
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12: 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We've made some changes here at 92KQRS, and I'm one of them. 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

AC/DC song that's most likely to be played at a wedding? 92 KQRS. We were talking about inappropriate wedding songs yesterday on Gorman in the Morning. Anywhere you get a podcast, search Gorman in the Morning. Thanks to Devani's Pizza and Hot Hoagies. Now, we're commercial free. Thanks to Obo, LASIK, and Lens. Yeah, all these places make the world go round.

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Commercial-free KQ, my friends. Yeah, Rogers. In case you thought I was messing around, I got Duran Duran's Hungry Like the Wolf coming up, Pearl Jam's Alive, Red Hot Chili Peppers' Give It Away, and now Weezer. Like Rivers just said, oh, yeah. And he thinks it's all right. So here we go, continuing commercial-free on KQ.

Minnesota's 92, KQRS. If you've ever wondered how a Pearl Jam nerd would rank their debut iconic album 10, well, I've got the answers for you on my Instagram and my TikTok at Hey Paul Fletcher. I believe it also shows up on my Facebook. But at Hey Paul Fletcher is where you go. I go through each track on the album, rank 1 through 11 where they belong. I put this one at number 3. It used to be my number 1. It's no longer my number 1. If you want to see what my number 1 and 2 are, again, Instagram, TikTok, at Hey Paul Fletcher. We're commercial free KQ.

Hey, if you want winning in this town, as far as sports go, you got to go to women's sports for the most part. This is pretty cool. Minnesota Aurora FC announced a special women's sports doubleheader this Saturday in partnership with the Minnesota Lynx. Meet Minneapolis and a bar of their own. It's easy. You go to the Lynx game at Target Center. The Aurora have set it up. They've got dedicated shuttle transportation to take you from Target Center directly to TCO Stadium for their annual Pride match later that day. And then you can finish off the day at a bar of their own. Sounds like a pretty dang good sports day to me.

Minnesota's 92 KQRS. Still in the middle of a commercial-free KQ, and I love it. My name's Paul Fletcher. I love it! Sorry, channeling Michael Scott from The Office. American Office, because that's the only one I like. My partners in the morning, Steve Gorman, Ryder, they only like the English version of The Office. They're wrong. Anyway, we're going to sing in English. The karaoke cruise, Friday, June 19th. St. Croix River going up and down it with Stillwater Riverboats. All thanks to Dennis Kirk. If you want to jump on board, we sure would love that. There's still rooms. Tickets have been actually doing really great, but there is still room for you. Buffet is included. $25 gets you on board. 92kqrs.com is where you get more info and buy tickets. And maybe you can sing this, although I don't know if I've ever heard anybody sing Bush karaoke style.

It's true. There ain't no rest for the wicked. And right now, the wicked is commercial-free KQ. There's no rest. There's no commercials. It's just music. After music. After music. No stopping. No nothing. And if you ask me, it's the best music in the world. I got Nirvana's All Apologies next. Later in the hour, A Flock of Seagulls. And before I'm done, great song from Stone Temple Pilots. Now, Steve Gorman.

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I mean, there's a list for everything. And if there's a list of best Pink Floyd songs, that's got to be, right, top three, top five. I'm never super specific because I'm not vetting anything. I'm just flying off the top of my head. The one thing I know for sure, we're commercial-free thanks to OVO, LASIK, and Lens. And I'm playing this one for St. Francis. Hey, St. Francis.

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4: Staying active every day will go a long way towards helping you live a happy, healthy, and pain-free life. And there is perhaps no movement more fundamental than walking. It reinforces the alignment, stability, and coordinated muscle activation that supports how your body moves, whether you're doing strenuous exercise or simply going about your daily life. This is according to Dana Santis, a strength and conditioning specialist. Even though you walk every day, Dana does say you can make small adjustments to immediately improve your walking mechanics. So, keep your rib cage stacked over your pelvis. 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Allow your arms to swing naturally in coordination with your legs. 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I'm Dr. Sanjay Gupta, helping you live a better life.
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0: Hey, it's Steve Gorman, and you can catch Gorman in the Morning with Fletcher and Ryder every day for moments like this. 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And the way it was set up, it was you would step up to a circular fountain, and there was a ring on the floor. You activated the water. There was, you know, foot pedals.
5: The pedal, yes. We had one at my elementary school.
0: Okay, you would then stick your hands under, and the water would come out. 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I thought it was a urinal. 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
0: 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I didn't wash my hands. I just zipped up and got out of there. 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
1: 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Hey, it's Paul Fletcher. 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We've made some changes here at 92 KQRS, and I'm one of them. Hey, it's Paul Fletcher, and I care about Minnesota, and I care about music. With me, you'll get both of plenty of them on 92 KQRS. Hey, it's Paul Fletcher. 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
16: 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I got Beastie Boys coming up in minutes. Dire Straits in seconds right now. KQ weather from Owl Roofing. 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Partly sunny, very warm, breezy this afternoon, high of 86. Tonight, cloudy. A couple showers. A thunderstorm late. Some of the thunderstorms could be severe. I believe the majority of the severe thunderstorms are going to be western Minnesota, but just a heads up. Low of 68. Right now, we're at 81 degrees.
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Man, if that song doesn't pump you up, your pump up button might be broken. Beasties are on 92 KQRS. God, I love that band. I love them more and more as days go by, too. And I miss and regret even more the fact that I never saw them live. Oh, my God. You know what I'm going to play next? Play Get Back from the Beatles next. I don't remember the last time I played that. Shake.

0: Hey, let's try to give away another flyaway to Louisville. 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Good luck. 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
12: Recent survey conducted by Common Sense Media found one-third of teenagers prefer AI companions over humans for serious conversations. There's a term for that, social offloading. And experts we talked to warned that this habit could be stunting emotional growth, leaving an already isolated generation who came of age during the pandemic even less prepared for the messiness of human interaction. Sure, AI can help you polish whatever it is you're looking to say, but that's not very human, right? It's the messiness that makes our interactions with each other so real. It's also what makes them so validating, help us to develop our confidence, our voice, our deep bonds with each other. Psychiatrists we talked to encouraged turning to family or friends when you're struggling to express yourself. They are keen to help. I'm Dr. Sanjay Gupta, helping you live a better life.
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Minnesota's 92 KQRS. So I'm Paul Fletcher, taking the family and mom up to Duluth for the weekend. Thank you, Christine. She knows what I'm thanking her for. Very much looking forward to that. Although I am bummed, I'm going to miss out on the Beer and Seltzer Fest. That's going on Saturday, 4 to 6 at Canterbury Park. Steven Ryder will be hanging out there without me. Tickets are $50. 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

Minnesota's 92 KQRS. I believe it was last week we talked about needle drop moments in movies, like big music moments. And both Steve Gorman and I cited that song right there, Tom Petty, American Girl, because it was a big moment in Silence of the Lambs, and that's what we always thought of that song. We always thought of that movie when we heard that song, but now it's in the closing, the end credits of one battle after another, and it's sort of kind of changed the entire context of the song for me anyway. Hey, Wyzetta, I hope you're still listening. Wyzetta, you didn't fall asleep during my story of American Girl, did you? Gosh darn it! Here's Aha.

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11: You ever wake up in the middle of the night or maybe first thing in the morning and notice drool on your pillow? Unless you're sleeping next to someone who hasn't already seen all your good, bad, and ugly, it's probably not that big a deal and not anything to worry about. Unless it's something that just started happening recently. When people drool at night, it's often because of a stuffy nose, acid reflux, or being a mouth breather. People who sleep on their stomach or side are more likely to drool than someone who sleeps on their back. But in some cases, drooling at night can be a warning sign of something more serious, like dental issues, sleep apnea, or even early symptoms of Parkinson's disease. If you're at all concerned about this, the best place to start is with an ENT doctor, an ears, nose, and throat doctor. They can recommend a sleep study to possibly get some answers. I'm Dr. Sanjay Gupta, helping you live a better life.
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6: Semisonic Depeche Mode coming up after KQ. Weather from North State Mechanical Heating and Air, your neighbor that knows heating and air. Partly sunny, very warm today. Breezy this afternoon, high of 86. Tonight, cloudy with a couple of showers and a thunderstorm late, low around 68. Currently 84.
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song with dual meanings. It's obviously, you know, the night is over, get the hell out of here. But it's also about a baby about to be born and how much it's going to change the parent's life. Look it up. It's true. 92KQRS. I'm Paul Fletcher. You want to join us on the karaoke cruise? I hope you do. It's going to be a whole lot of fun going up and down the St. Croix with Stillwater Riverboats, Dennis Kirk. $25 gets you on board. Buffet to stuff your face and all the singing you can possibly handle. 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

Minnesota's 92 KQRS. I'm Paul Fletcher. Did you hear this morning? We were talking about this on Gorman in the Morning. Ryder and I. Steve's been out sick. Hopefully back tomorrow. Did you hear about this crazy situation in California? A man had barricaded himself inside of a bank with hostages in Bakersfield, California. I mean, when's the last time you heard of a standoff in a bank? Was this the 70s? It's crazy. Sadly, I mean, I guess it's a matter of perspective. The situation ended with the suspect being taken down, and I mean terminally taken down. All the hostages freed, so I guess that's a certain perspective that's a good ending.

0: 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There was, you know, foot
1: the
0: pedals.
1: Pedal, yes. The pedal. We had one at my elementary school.
0: Okay, you would then stick your hands under and the water would come out. And me, as a seventh grader, I had never seen that particular piece of plumbing before. I thought it was a urinal. I stepped up and peed into the place you're supposed to wash your hands. And no one stopped me.
1: When you pushed that foot pedal, the entire water fountain. So he came up, pushed the thing, you're peeing, and then the water starts coming out?
0: Yeah.
1: Is that when it clicked with you, or was it later?
0: No. It definitely clicked, but I was midstream. 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And that's what I did. I didn't wash my hands. I just zipped up and got out of there. 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

time to get out of here. 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Back tomorrow, 6 a.m. Hopefully, full strength Gorman in the morning, but we'll see. Those viruses can be nasty. 92 KQRS. Jade takes over your afternoon. Have a good one. 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

I like the drums there too. Just after 3 on Minnesota's 92 KQRS. Toss on a request for a guy who's hanging out in Rum River in Cambridge. Not the one in England, but the Cambridge in Minnesota, which sounds lovely. Frankly, I'd love to be there too if I could, but it's Jay taking on over from Fletcher. So it's just going to be you and I listening to some music for the next couple of hours right here, starting with Collective Soul on KQRS.

0: Gorman in the Morning with Fletcher and Ryder. So good, you might have to hear it again and again.
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7: 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We've made some changes here at 92KQRS, and I'm one of them. 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
21: 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Hope you're enjoying that lovely weather out there right now, because there's a 50% chance of seeing some rain or thunderstorms after midnight. Thursday and Friday look rainy as well. More likely to see that rain throughout the day on Friday, and then sunshine coming back for the weekend. Right now, though, partly cloudy, 84 degrees in the Twin Cities.
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taking you to those beautiful days. It's you too on Minnesota's 92 KQRS, and thinking about the rest of the summer, as you know, we got a little tease of it, a little taste of it the past couple of days. 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

0: of Prince's most iconic songs. All of us singing together, honoring the life of Prince. Be a part of history. This has never been done before. 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
18: A better life with Dr. Sanjay Gupta.
19: Heart disease is still the leading cause of death here in the United States and around the world. But what if there was something you could do earlier in life to reduce the odds of becoming a statistic? Well, here in the United States, tens of millions of adults already take a statin to lower their cholesterol. But new guidance put out by the American College of Cardiology and the American Heart Association now emphasize that treating high cholesterol sooner could significantly reduce a person's lifetime risk of heart attack or stroke. How early are we talking? In your 30s, believe it or not. Of course, you need to talk to your doctor about whether statins are right for you, but you should know that the evidence is really starting to stack up that shows the earlier you get a jump on reducing lifelong exposure to plaque-causing lipids and lipoproteins, the better the odds are going to be for you. Make sure you get your cholesterol checked. That's the first step. I'm Dr. Sanjay Gupta, helping you live a better life.
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It's Lisa Miller with the KQ Rock Review for Wednesday, June 3rd. The Prince Celebration kicks off today with events in Minneapolis and Paisley Park through the weekend. Chaka Khan performing at First Ave tonight. A free block party this Saturday, 2 to 10 p.m., and that includes a sing-along with a mass choir of 100-plus vocalists, a guided crowd-wide performance.

Ramones singing about their vacation to New York City on Minnesota's 92 KQRS. It's Jade, and I am turning off the commercials right now for the next hour. So it's just you, me, and the music, and Peter Gabriel with a huge, huge hit, a song that was helped out by a fantastic music video that ended up being played over and over and over on MTV, won a bunch of awards. It's Sledgehammer. It's on KQRS.

More Minnesota music for Dan, who's listening in Harris. Harris, Minnesota, thanks for tuning in to 92KQRS, commercial free. Yeah, that's how we're living for the next hour, my friend. Just settle in, get cozy, get comfortable, find something to drink. I know that always helps out. We've got, I'm talking water. It's early still. It's early in the week as well. It's hump day, but I don't think you need that help quite yet. We've got Fleetwood Mac. We've got Pearl Jam. No judgment either way. And Men at Work. It's Who Could It Be Now on KQRS.

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This. 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And this. 92 KQRS.

It's one of my favorite Pearl Jam songs. It's called Yellow Ledbetter. It's on 92KQRS. And those guys are good at keeping a secret because apparently they've already hired a new drummer. They're training him in and getting him prepped. And they're not going to share who it is until they step on stage in October. I know. I could never be in a band like that because I can't hold a secret to save my life. So thank goodness I'm not the new drummer for Pearl Jam. We're going to have Wang Chung on the way. The car's coming up, and it's Wallflowers right now on

The horns on that just sound 80s-ish. Couldn't describe it any other way. Wang Chung on 92KQ. It's Jade, and let's take a quick look at your KQRS weather, sponsored by North State Mechanical Heating and Air, your neighbor that knows heating and air. Well, it looks like a 50% chance of seeing some rain or thunderstorms after midnight. So enjoy the weather right now. Looks like more rain Thursday and Friday, and then sunshine coming back for Saturday and Sunday. Right now, though, it's partly cloudy out there, 84 in the Twin Cities.

Well, I hope Keith Richards doesn't feel like a burden to the Rolling Stones anymore. I think he's done his duty with the band. Yeah, they had to cancel a bunch of shows this summer and into the fall just because he's got a bit of arthritis and he wasn't sure he'd be able to play so many shows with the band. Didn't want to let him down if he couldn't. Your Love, it's The Outfield right now on KQRS.

Sublime on KQRS. It's Jade hanging out with you, nearly 5 o'clock. And have you ever left anything in an Uber? I'm guilty. I've left my phone before. Ended up being able to find it. I was able to track it down. But Uber always shares this list of the most ridiculous and bizarre things that people have left. Like dentures with two teeth. A group picture with Donny Osmond. You don't want to leave that in there. A sack of marbles. Two live fish. Why? No one knows. There's also a Statue of Liberty case that was left in there. There was some brass. I feel like that maybe just was something true. A child's prosthetic eye. And, of course, 20 pounds of duck sausage. So if you're still looking for it.

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The entire strings on that are absolutely beautiful. Yeah, they had to give a lot of the money to the Rolling Stones, but still worth it. At least that's what Sammy in Eagan thought. Sammy wanted to hear that one out in Eagan, so hopefully you are happy with all the strings. Johnny Lang on the way. We'll get more local music. I've got Bob Dylan coming up. We've got an entire hour of No Drums coming your way starting at 6 o'clock for Breaking KQ. And more music like Tears for Fears on KQRS right now.

So originally Bob Dylan was going to use his harmonica to do all of those little woo sounds, but instead his buddy Al Cooper, another musician, was like, no, I've got this weird whistle that kind of sounds like a police siren. I think that's what we should be using. And of course, Dylan liked how chaotic and strange it sounded. So that's why you get that in Highway 61 Revisited. It's Jade spending some time with you here on 92 KQRS. How about some REM right now? It's Losing My Religion on KQ.

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1: Minnesota's most searched word for correct spelling. 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
1: No. It's not hot. It's not dish. Sure. It's not tater. It's not tot. It is ukulele.
2: What?
1: Ooh. 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
9: 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And do they really work? Well, first, let's talk about actual magnesium. That's an essential mineral that is needed for more than 300 different processes in the body, according to one dietitian. And most people get enough of it simply from the foods they eat. Now, if you're not getting enough, there are a few different types of supplements you can try. 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Now, when it comes to the science, we looked into this, and I gotta say, there's not a lot of strong evidence that magnesium supplements will actually help you sleep. They might help you manage pain, they might help you lower your stress levels, or work to get your muscles to relax. And maybe it's those things then that help you get some better sleep. I'm Dr. Sanjay Gupta, helping you live a better life.
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35: 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Looks like some clouds rolling in. We could see a 50% chance of rain or thunderstorms after midnight tonight. It's going to be pretty rainy Thursday, more rain likely, or rain more likely on Friday. But then we'll see some sun on Saturday and Sunday. Right now, mostly cloudy, 84 in the Twin Cities.
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13: A better life with Dr. Sanjay Gupta.
14: Heart disease is still the leading cause of death here in the United States and around the world. But what if there was something you could do earlier in life to reduce the odds of becoming a statistic? Well, here in the United States, tens of millions of adults already take a statin to lower their cholesterol. But new guidance put out by the American College of Cardiology and the American Heart Association now emphasize that treating high cholesterol sooner could significantly reduce a person's lifetime risk of heart attack or stroke. How early are we talking? In your 30s, believe it or not. Of course, you need to talk to your doctor about whether statins are right for you, but you should know that the evidence is really starting to stack up that shows the earlier you get a jump on reducing lifelong exposure to plaque-causing lipids and lipoproteins, the better the odds are going to be for you. Make sure you get your cholesterol checked. That's the first step. I'm Dr. Sanjay Gupta, helping you live a better life.
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drums hit pretty hard in that OMD song, If You Leave. But coming up, starting at 6 o'clock, getting rid of them, cutting them out. 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

song so beautiful from Bush that you might not notice there aren't any drums in it at all. Yeah, for a rock song from the 90s, that seems pretty strange. But that's what we're going to be doing all hour long for Breaking KQRS. It's Jade, and I got a note from Nick out in Coates, Minnesota. Thank you very much for sending it in, Nick, in Coates. But he said, you know, there are a lot of songs that don't feature drums that maybe you would expect. You know, a band that has such a great drummer, you would maybe expect them to feature drums on all of their songs. But you know what? There's a Beatles song without any drums. Sorry, Ringo, you got kicked out the door. Green Day, they have a song without drums. And you know who else has a couple of songs without any drums at all? Led Zeppelin. Breaking KQRS. Spin.

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0: You're in the thick of Breaking KQ. Rarities, live, demos. Who even knows what else Jade will find? I mean, have you seen our giant room of music? Hang on a second, let me open the door here. Hello? 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
6: Slowly but surely, AI is seeping its way into every corner of our lives. One area perhaps I didn't expect is diet advice. A new study out of Turkey found that chatbots are recommending to teen boys and girls that they restrict their daily calories to dangerously low levels and eat a balance of nutrients that are kind of out of whack. Remember, teenagers are growing, one pediatrician told us. If they aren't getting enough nutrition, it can really stunt their growth on a number of levels. And in extreme cases, it can lead to significant health consequences. Large language models, LLMs, they are designed to agree with you. So if you're looking to lose weight, they're going to push you pretty hard in that direction. They also sometimes don't know how to tell the difference between good information and bad information. And you know who does? Your doctor. I'm Dr. Sanjay Gupta, helping you live a better life.
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10: 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Hey, it's Paul Fletcher. 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Hey, it's Paul Fletcher. We're so proud of what we've built here at 92 KQRS, a complete rock destination built specifically for Minnesota, which just means we'll still sound great when it's 30 below, I guess.
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10: 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Hey, it's Paul Fletcher. 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Hey, it's Paul Fletcher. We're so proud of what we've built here at 92 KQRS, a complete rock destination built specifically for Minnesota, which just means we'll still sound great when it's 30 below, I guess. Hey, it's Paul Fletcher. We're so proud of what we've built here at 92 KQRS, a complete rock destination built specifically for Minnesota, which just means we'll still sound great when it's 30 below, I guess. We've made some changes here at 92 KQRS, and I'm one of them. Hey, it's Paul Fletcher, and I care about Minnesota, and I care about music. 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Hey, it's Paul Fletcher. We're so proud of what we've built here at 92 KQRS, a complete rock destination built specifically for Minnesota, which just means we'll still sound great when it's 30 below, I guess. Hey, it's Paul Fletcher. We're so proud of what we've built here at 92 KQRS, a complete rock destination built specifically for Minnesota, which just means we'll still sound great when it's 30 below, I guess.
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21: We'll get back to breaking things with no drums in a minute, but right now, taking a look at your KQRS weather, sponsored by North State Mechanical Heating and Air, your neighbor that knows heating and air. Well, it's been a pretty lovely day, but as these clouds roll in, looks like they're bringing some rain with them as well. A 50% chance of rain, maybe even a thunderstorm or two after midnight. Thursday looks like rain throughout the day, more likely to see that rain on Friday, and then sunshine coming back for the weekend. Right now, mostly cloudy, 84 in the Twin Cities.
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the feelings disappear. You are someone else.

Johnny Cash turned down the drums when he decided to cover Nine Inch Nails. That's his version of Hurt. It's Jade breaking KQRS all hour long with no drums. We did best drum fills yesterday. Today, no drums at all. I've got another song coming up, plus your chance to win tickets to Bourbon and Beyond, the world's largest bourbon food and music festival. I've got 4-day passes for you to check it out and see Foo Fighters, Joan Jett, Four Non Blondes, Flaming Lips, Violent Femmes. It's a huge lineup. Don't worry, probably plenty of drums there. And a song right now that does feature David Bowie on both keys and guitar, but it doesn't have any drums. It's Lou Reed, Walk on the Wild Side, breaking KQRS. Holly.

loving the drum-free lifestyle this hour for Breaking KQRS. That would be Big Star in 13. I've got another couple of songs on the way before we wrap things up at 7. It's Jade, and I want to give you a chance to win some tickets right now. KQ wants to send you out to Louisville, Kentucky to check out, yes, the world's largest bourbon food and music festival. 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And, of course, the VIP passes to go and enjoy seeing a ton of live music. Foo Fighters, Mumford & Sons, Cheap Trick. The list goes on and on and on. All you have to do to enjoy Bourbon and Beyond is win. 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The keyword today, NOAH, N-O-A-H. Good luck. Hope you're the big winner. Another song without drums, courtesy of REM, Breaking KQRS.

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9: If you're caring for an aging parent, you may feel quite often that you're alone in what you're doing. But you're not. Not by a long shot. According to a new report by the Pew Research Center, 10% of U.S. adults are caring for a parent over age 65. Millions more are caring for a spouse or partner 65 or older. Beyond the sheer numbers, this report, perhaps unsurprisingly, found a major difference in caregiver well-being between men and women. One psychologist we spoke to suggested thinking 5 years in the future and imagining where you are right now. Will you be glad you took something on, or regretful that you didn't? You also need to cut yourself some slack, he said, especially women. Don't try to shoulder all of the burden by yourself. You might need to ask for help before you burn out. You'll be so glad you did. I'm Dr. Sanjay Gupta, helping you live a better life.
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And when you do that, you could win some tickets this time around to see Bob Dylan. Chris Nelson, he's walking in the door. He's got a big wave, big smile on his face. You guys are going to have a nice night together. 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As always, stay sweet, keep it loud, and we'll do it again tomorrow.